0: hit that line shot off of McElhaney back in the seventh to score Turner. Zimmerman at third. Turner at second. Swing on a fly ball to right field back. This is going to score a run. It's caught by Buescher. Coming in to score is Zimmerman. Going over to third is Turner. And Berry has tied the game again with a sacrifice fly to right. Winning run now 60 feet away with Kenzie Clate up. Clate 2 for 4. Hit the ball hard all night long. Couple singles, 2 RBIs. Ended the seventh inning by popping out to short. Winning run at third. The pitch. Steve Reich inside part of the plate. One out now here in the bottom of the ninth. Next one. Bouncer to first, foul. Turner, the winning run at third, tied 5-5. Wood, not much speed at first. Holding there, next pitch inside, 1-2. Sammy Crosby on deck. Well, another sack fly would win it. Here it comes. Oh, swing and a miss at a bad pitch. Striking out is Clate. She looked bad on that one. Two outs now. And Sammy Crosby comes up. Crosby with runners at first and third. Two outs, tied 5-5, bottom of the ninth. Clate just had on her mind she was going to rip that. And it was a bad pitch, and she swung and missed it. So now Crosby has her chance. 0 for 4 tonight. Strike out a couple ground outs and a pop out. Takes his first pitch strike.
1: Okay, you're all right.
0: Shadows now over the pitcher's mound. And the setting sun in the west hitting the third base dugout. Next one, swing and a miss, was behind it, 0-2. Dietro blew it by her. If we go to the 10th inning, Buescher will lead off for North Putnam. This is the longest game the Mounties have played all year. 0-2. Here it comes. Swing and a miss. The end of inning number 9. 2 strikeouts in the inning, but the Mounties tie it back up. They get a run and a hit. And they leave 2. They had the bases loaded, 1 out. Couldn't win it. We've played now 9 innings, and we're tied. Some more Central Indiana Rubber updates. Softball, Crawfordsville has defeated Lafayette Central Catholic 12-5, third win on the year for the Athenians. And Cloverdale defeated North Montgomery 18-8. Greencastle over Park Tudor 5-3. That was in baseball. So we're going to go into double digits. Inning number 10.
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0: 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That's here in the 10th inning. She has not struck out yet against Berry. Gotten the bat on the ball every time. And first pitch, bounced to second. Trying to make a stab at it. Backhanded was Douglas. Goes off for a glove, and that's a base hit. So a leadoff single for Kirsten Connor. Connor was starting pitcher, stayed in the game when she was relieved by Dietro. I'm guessing now she's the designated player. First pitch is a strike. Snap throw to first, not back in time. Or it is back in time, I should say. 0-1 to Connor. Next one in the dirt. Good scoop by Simpson. And it's 1-1. Nobody out, runner at first. Top of the 10th inning for North Putnam. Wood out in right field, shading her eyes from the sun. Wind blowing in. Next one. And a fly ball out to Wood. She camps under it, makes the catch. Buescher faked like she was going to go to second, didn't go. Good job by Wood out there, shading her eyes all the way. Moved to her right, made the play. One down here in the 10th. That'll bring up Cameron Riggle.
1: Number 17, Cameron Riggle.
0: Riggle 0 for 3. Couple strikeouts. Also reached on a walk. Lewin down at first base also shading her eyes. And a shot right between first and second into right field. Making the turn, going to third is Buescher. On the base hit by Riggle. Tell you that time, Lewin didn't see that one come off the bat.
1: Now batting, number 19, Joey Rust.
0: So that'll bring up Rust. Two on, one out here in the 10th. Tied at 5. But North Putt threatening. Turned to bunt. And almost, it was a strike. Simpson ran Buescher back to third base. And taking second also was Riggle. So now it's second and third with one out and one strike. And now two strikes. Next one fouled off the end of the bat. ...133 pitches by Barry going into this inning. She's thrown 8, so 141 pitches. I know she was over 140 against North Montgomery earlier this season. Next one, kept it up high. For ball one, it's 1-2. Bailey Pride, the senior left fielder on deck. 5-5, bottom of the 10th. Or top of the 10th. Next one, just missed. A little bit low. And it's 2-2. Buescher at third, Riggle at second. With one out. Trying to get out of a mess. Here's the next one. Swing and a miss. And the strikeout, which would be number 15 by Barry. And there's two outs for Pride. Barry still throwing with velocity. Pride has been two of those strikeout victims. She also has a single, and she's hit back to Barry. First pitch waved at and empty. Five-five, top of the 10th. Lead run at third base. Swing at a high fastball, 0-2. So Barry, one strike from getting away, getting out of this. And going into the bottom of the 10th with a chance to win it. Two strikes, no balls. Barry ready to fire. Here it is. Steve, right three, caught looking. 16th strikeout on the night for Barry. And they get out of the jam. Two on and one out. Runners at second and third. And North Putnam comes up empty. So we go into the bottom of the 10th, and the Mounties have a chance to win it, tied 5-5. A couple hits in the inning. That's now 9 on the game for North Putnam. More importantly, they've left 9 runners on as well. Mounties have coming up Kenzie Douglas, Kendall Preeb, Emily Simpson for the 6, 7, and 8 here in the 10th inning. Never did finish my story on the Indiana players in the majors, a handful of them. Probably the most well-known, Craig Yoho from Fishers. The Milwaukee Brewers. Sam Bachman from Hamilton Southeastern with the Angels. Tim Heron, Terre Haute South. Saw him a few times with Cleveland. And Ryan Pepio from Westfield with Tampa Bay, among those from Indiana. So Dietro goes to work her second inning. And Kenzie Douglas comes up. Douglas 1-for-3 with a walk. A couple strikeouts. She struck out in the 8th inning, in fact. And she checks her swing and goes around on the first pitch. Strike 1 for Dietro. Dietro throws hard, especially those higher pitches. She's gotten a couple Mountie hitters already to fish after those. Next one takes a little off in the same spot. Missed again, took her eye way off of it. And that's 0-2 to Douglas. The 0-2. Kept it low, 1-2. Well, you throw two up in the eyes, and she goes after him. You think you go right back to it. Didn't happen. A ball and two strikes, bottom of the 10th, tied 5-5. Missed again, 2-0. Or 2-2. After going ahead 0-2, it was 2-0. If we ever get there, Crawfordsville Moose Lodge number 6 postgame show. Follow this one. And a game for second place in the Monon Athletic Conference. Misses low on the next one. Count is full to Kenzie Douglas. What a game. 2-2 after 1. 4-2 North Putnam after 2. 4-3 after 4. 4-4 after 7. And a swing and a miss by Douglas, and down she goes. Has already 3 strikeouts for Dietro. And Preeb comes up. Preeb got a big base hit in the 8th inning, but was left stranded. It was a 2-out hit. She's 1-for-4. She has sprayed the ball around, though. Hit it twice to the left side, twice to second base. First pitch in for a strike. Simpson up next. Play towards the line and right, straight away, left and center. And a foul back, and if I had my net, I'd go after it, or I'd hide under the table. Came right back at us. Foul ball. Remains 0-2. Mountie hitters were having trouble getting around on Connor, doing the same with Dietro. And the next one, and undercut it, and missed. Second straight strikeout, 4th for Dietro, and that'll bring up Emily Simpson. Well, sometimes this comes down to fundamentals, and Simpson took a nice practice swing outside the batter's box. Waves the bat over her right shoulder, looks at Dietro, got jammed on one and slapped it foul to the right side. So strike one. My calculation was correct. They put Connor in as a designated player. And Dietro hitting for herself now as Simpson fouls one back, and she's in the hole 0-2. No other changes. Simpson would like to keep this going. Two outs, bottom of the 10th. Here's the 0-2. And hit the ground way out in front of the plates, 2-1. That one just slipped out of the hands of Dietro. She knew it. She quickly wiped her hand on her right pant leg. She'll go back to work. Sophomore ready to fire. Brings it up high, and Simpson laid off. It's 2-2. Two balls, two strikes, two outs. Coach Remley at third with a hand clap of encouragement. Ready to go. Foul back. Stays 2-2. Again, a little late on the swing. .92 hits over the last nine games for the Mounties. Check swing on a high pit, a pitch high and inside. Fills the count 3-2. Simpson wears number 23. The scarlet and gray helmet. White and blue bat over the right shoulder. Pitch comes in and a bouncer to second. McElhaney scoops it up over to first, and that takes care of the Mounties. Three up, three down in the 10th inning. 4-3 on that put out. So we're going to the 11th, folks. We're not done yet. What a game. Tied at 5. Mounties, as I mentioned, now with 7 hits. 3, 2, 3, 4, 5, 7, 8. Actually, they now have 8 hits. 5 runs on 8 hits. They have committed 3 errors, which have hurt. And we're going to the 11th inning. Mounties left 8 on base so far. North Putnam got 2 hits in the top of the 10th inning. Both left them both stranded. And that was their first hit since the fourth inning. Had not had a hit since the fourth inning. 3, 5, 6, 7, yeah, that's right. So they now have 9 hits. They've out hit the Mounties so far 9-8. Have not committed any errors. Biggest thing, they've left 11 on. Daigle's going to turn and bunt. Lewin's going to get it turned. Douglas is there covering and got the out. So that time they did what they were supposed to. Daigle out on the bunt, 3-4. There's one down on the first pitch here in the 11th inning. Watch it again. 9 left on base by North Putnam, including 2 in that last inning. So we're back up to the top of the order in Haley Struthers. She takes strike one. Tied at 5, top of the 11th. Berry still throwing. Misses low. 1-1. She has struck out 16. She's hit one batter. She's walked 2. Next one, swing and a miss. Struthers trying to go with the pitch and missed it. And it's a ball and two strikes. Five-five tie, top of the 11th. Next one, swing and a miss. Strikeout number 17. And there's two outs here in the 11th. And that'll bring up Bella McElhaney. McElhaney's definitely had a good night in the field. One for three at the plate with a sacrifice bunt and a sacrifice fly. And she's going to sky one into left center field, moving over to it. It's Kerner moving to her right in front of the American flag. And she hauls it in, and down in order goes North Putnam in the 11th. So we go to the bottom of the 11th, still tied at 5 on the Campbell Ag Services scoreboard. We want to say thank you to all of our sponsors tonight. And thanks to Dustin Zahn working overtime back at the studio on this one as we go to the 11th inning. With the score tied, bottom of the 11th inning, score tied 5-5. And the Mounties, again, will go 9-1-2. So either Zimmerman or Garlock will bat. And then we go up to Kaylee Turner, Kinsey Wood, and then hopefully we get to Ella Berry if the Mounties don't win it before then. What a game. What a game. Started at 5:43. It's now 8:22, so we're at two hours and 39 minutes as we speak. And Tori Dietro ready to go her third inning. No changes on defense. And Zimmerman is going to bat this time for the Mounties. Garlock batted for last time around, and then Zimmerman came in as a pinch runner on a re-entry. So here we go. Mounties need a run to win it. They extend their winning streak to 10. Going against a tough pitcher. Dietro fires low, ball one. Dietro's strikeout to walk ratio before tonight, 85-22. A swing and a miss, 1-1. She has struck out 4 tonight. Walked 1. Next one, bad swing by Zimmerman. Didn't swing very hard. And now she's in the hole, 1-2. One, two, right down the middle, and a called third strike. Strikeout number 5 for Dietro. Now up to the top of the order for Kaylee Turner. Turner, a left-handed hitter, and has hit it to the left side every time, including a big double. She's got three hits in a row after starting the night 0-2, or 0-2. First pitch is a strike. Next one, Turner behind it a little bit and followed it back, and is 0-2. And Barry Lewis, pitching coach for the Mounties, just texted up, having fun yet? So he and Dan Taylor both making quick sprints to the restroom. Next one missed outside. So it's a ball and two strikes. Turner would like to get on. One out here in the bottom of the 11th. Outside pitch. She went with it, followed it back. Remains 1-2. Like we mentioned, these two teams play tomorrow night down in Cougarland, and Dietro probably the starting pitcher tomorrow night for North Putnam. So getting a look through the lineup one time. The next pitch came in low. Evens it at 2-2 with one out here in the 11th. And again, saw the pitch she wanted, got underneath it, missed on the swing, and struck out. Number 6 for Detro. Seen two or three Mountie batters do that, find the pitch they want and get underneath it instead of swinging on top of it. So I'll bring up Wood with two outs. Four out of the last five have been strikeouts. And she keeps throwing darts. Puts Wood down 0-1. In fact, had two strikeouts to end the ninth inning on Wood. Looks bad at on a high pitch.
3: You got it, Mac. You're all right.
0: So five out, make that six out of the last seven outs have been strikeouts by Detro. She's up 0-2 to Wood and swings badly again. Looks bad on all the pitches and three strikeouts and three up and three down. Let's see, 13 pitches. Yep, 13 pitches that inning for Detro. 10, 13, 16 through 17, the inning before. And Ella Berry goes to work for her 12th inning, tied at 5. Both teams go in order in inning number 11. In both games, yep. I was going to say, throwing 190 and then pitching the doubleheader. Lights coming on here at Mountie Field. Sun is set over the horizon behind us. Oh, concession stands closed. Let's start cooling down. They probably could sell some coffee. Here's Detro to lead off here in inning number 12. First pitch is a strike. What a ball game. Now nobody can get a run across. Both, there's a little dribbler to first. Lewin tossing it to Douglas and got her for the out. Lewin did the right thing. She turned and tossed it, knowing Douglas had to be there. She caught it on the run. Tag the bag, and there's one down, one to four, make that 3-4 on the putout. And Buescher comes up, singled her last time to lead off the 10th inning, was left stranded. Inning number 12. And Berry also still throwing darts, throws a strike. But Buescher has had good looks at Berry. She's had the bat on the ball every time up. I think everybody else in the lineup has struck out at least once. Swing and a foul back. Behind on that one. Nope, McElhaney has not struck out yet. Connor also has not struck out. Next one bounces in the dirt. 1-2 to Buescher. Nobody on, one out. Still some of the faithful here at Mountie Field. Swing and a foul tip and a strikeout. Good job by Simpson hanging on. Strikeout number 18. For Ella Berry, and that brings up Connor. Connor, the starting pitcher. And when Detro came in, who was the DP, Connor turned into the DP. And like I said, Connor had not struck out, and she still hasn't, but she dribbles one right back to Berry, and North Putnam goes in order in inning number 12. So the Mounties again have the opportunity to win as we're tied 5-5 going into the last of the 12th inning. The second straight inning, North Putnam goes in order. They're now at 5 runs, 9 hits, no errors, and 9 runners left on base. Mounties are at 5 runs, 8 hits, 3 errors, and 8 runners left on base. And, man, all 3 of those errors were key in this ball game. So we keep playing. Bottom of the 12th inning for the Mounties. It'll be the 3, 4, and 5 hitters, so Ella Berry leads it off. Kenzie Clayton and Sammy Crosby

Mounties have had opportunities. Now they just need a run. Dietro has been phenomenal coming on in relief. Slammed the door shut. Gave up the sacrifice fly, which tied the game after Connor had loaded the bases. And a sacrifice fly, strikeout to end inning number 9. She's been on a roll since then. Barry had that sacrifice fly. She's tied the game twice with a hit and a sacrifice fly. She comes up as the winning run here in the bottom of the 12th, pushes the first one foul over to the right. Dietro brought one inside on her. Again, two in the first by both teams. Two more in the second by North Putnam. They would add a run in the eighth as we went to extra innings, tied 4-4. Barry got a little bit better metal on that, but it's a foul back. And she's in the hole 0-2. She, too, was underneath that one. You know what they teach hitters? You swing with the hips and you stay on the upper half of the ball. You know, Barry would love to end this one. And she's underneath that one as well and fouls it back. Got it. 17 hits total in the game. Mounties have 8 of them. Barry has a couple. She skies one to center field. Moving over to her left and hauling it in is the center fielder Daigle, and there's one down here in inning number 12 for Kenzie Clate. Clate singled in those two runs in the first inning. Has another single, and the third was left stranded. 0 for 3 since then. Dietro goes to work. Leaves it inside for ball one. Sammy Crosby will get a shot next. Would love to get Clate on base. Chance to drive her home. Player deep in the outfield. High and away, ball two. Clate of her 16 hits this year, just 3 of them for extra bases. Oh, and one scoots inside, almost hit her. So she's way ahead, 3-0. Dietro's done this a couple times and got it back to full count. Ended up getting out. See what happens here. 3-0, Steve Drake right down central.

Next one on the way to Clate. Ground ball to short. Gobbled up. Across the diamond. Low throw. Scooped out of the dirt nicely by Riggle as Struthers threw it into the dirt. 6-3 on the put out. Two down. All right, baseball, Central Indiana Rubber update for you. Covington won on a walk-off against Terre Haute South in the bottom of the seventh, 4-3. So Covington baseball team beats Terre Haute South 4-3. So Sammy Crosby up, pops one in the air, and it drops foul. Went off the catcher's mitt in foul territory, landed fair, and so that makes it foul and strike one. Well, these North Putnam pitchers have just had their way for the most part with Mountie hitters. They have not gotten a lot of good contact tonight. But enough to tie the game 5-5 in the bottom of the 12th inning. Swing on a fly ball. There's good contact. Back to right field. Back there and grabbing it is the right fielder, Buescher. And the Mounties go in order in the 12th inning. So we're going to the 13th. Still tied at 5 on the Campbell Ag Services scoreboard. Big thank you to all of our sponsors, Michler Dental, Zahn's Flooring and Design Center, Taylor, Manette, Schneider, and Clutter, View Rent Center, Gould Body and Paint, Town and Country Home Center, Froges. 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Couldn't do it without them. 13th inning. Wow, what a game. Tied at 5. And Ella Berry still on the mound for the Mounties. How about that? This is a softball final, not a basketball final. Varsity softball, Frankfort outslugs Attica 32-25. Wow. Meanwhile, another base hit on the first pitch. Riggle slams one into right field. So the lead run on again. Nobody out. Here's one gets between... through the wickets of Simpson, and Riggle will go down to second on the pass ball. That's how they manufactured a run last time after an error. With Jolie Rust up. Rust 1-for-4 with 3 strikeouts. And now a courtesy runner. As well for Riggle. Don't know who it is because she's got a sweatshirt on. So we'll see what happens here. It's a bunt. Hits her in fair territory. Nope, they said it hit her in foul territory. The bunt hit the ground, came back up, hit the batter. Home plate umpire says foul territory. Coach Dan Taylor wanted to come out and have a word, and he pointed out a couple prints in the infield dirt. Now the umpires are going to have a discussion out by the pitching mound and out by the circle.

0: Foul ball.
1: Right.
0: I'll stand with the call. Foul ball. So a courtesy runner at second. It's the lead runner. Russ goes to work against Ella Berry. Turns to bunt. We'll move the runner. Well, Berry's going to try to throw. And it throws wild. Clayton couldn't hang on to it. The runner, though, didn't see what happened. Could not get up in advance. Going down to second. That'll be an error on Clayton at third. Courtesy runner will have to hold at third base. Russ down to second on the E5. Fourth error of the night on the Mounties. Second and third, nobody out. And Pride comes up. Yikes. There's a strike. Bounces off the glove of Simpson and moving to, well, no advancement either way. Berry made a nice play on that one, too. They had the runner at third base by 2 feet. Clayton took her eye off the ball, sailed right over her glove. Didn't even touch it. Nobody out. There's a strike. And it's 0-2 on Pride. Daigle will be next. 5-5, top of the 13th. Next one. Swing and a base hit. That's going to score probably two. Making the turn at third and holding was Rust. Courtesy runner did come across and score, so North Putnam back up 6-5, still nobody out. And Daigle up. And that'll bring, as I mentioned, Daigle up from the left side. And swing and a shot. Hooked or sliced it foul down the left side. Left-handed batter. A long strike. Oh, and one to Daigle. North Putnam's retaking the lead. Swing and a miss. Moving down to second. On that pitch was Pride, so it's second and third with a run in already. Ball outside. Was kind of a check swing. Call it a ball, did not appeal. So 1-2. Berry would like to get this out without any more damage. Nobody out. Top of the 13th inning. 6-5 North Putnam. Here it is. Slaps it into left field, a base hit. That's going to score two. 8-5 North Putnam. And getting in to second base is Daigle. Both runners score. Three runs in the inning, still nobody out. And we go to the top of the order. So a little bit bigger hole for the Mounties to dig out of in the bottom of the 13th. Struthers comes up. Still none out here in the 13th. Turns the bunt and misses. Strike one. There's a pitch right back, hit right back to Berry. Went over to Lewin.
2: Oh. There's no way.
0: Yep. Lewin did a double take, a double step. The umpire did call her safe. And Dan Taylor wants to talk to the base umpire on that one. It looked like she got it on the second try. I believe it should be an out. I think she got the base on the second attempt with her foot. She stomped once, then stomped back again. Runner did move to third, Diggle. And now they're gonna call her out. Which is the correct call. 1-3 on the put out. And there's one down here in the top of the 13th inning, but three runs in already. And McElhaney, freshman second baseman, had a heck of a night, both offensively and defensively. And she bats. Skies one to the right side. On the run is Wood. She's not going to get there. That's going to score another run. Wood got a late jump on that one. And it fell for a base hit, getting all the way to second. Was McElhaney, and scoring was Daigle. Four runs in the inning, 9-5 now in favor of the Cougars.
1: Finish strong here, finish strong.
0: That'll bring up Detro. Runner at second, one out. And a shot to left past the glove of Clay. So they are teeing off on Barry now. And Detro just rounds first, goes to second. Stopping at third was McElhaney.
2: Good job, Al.
0: And that'll be all for Ella Berry, and Sammy Crosby will come in. Berry pitches 12 and a third inning. Nine runs. By my count, six of them earned. Five hits in this inning, so she gave up 14 hits. Did strike out 18, walked two, and also hit a batter. So Sammy Crosby will come on. Crosby, the number two for the Mounties. The only other pitcher to pitch this season. This is her fifth appearance. She has a record of 2-1, an ERA of 3.32. Pitched 19 innings. Given up 15 runs, 9 of them earned on 28 hits. Struck out 12, walked 4. And she's given up 4 home runs. She goes to work here in the top of the 13th. Turning, bunting, and it's going to be a base hit. Great bunt by Buescher. And the bases are loaded. Bases loaded with one out. Ninth hitter to hit here in the 13th inning. And it will be Connor. Turns the bunt. She'll be swinging. And it's a strike. Four runs in the inning, and the bases are loaded for North Putnam. Next one, good breaking pitch for a strike. It's 0-2. You're thinking ahead to the bottom of the 13th inning. It's Kenzie Douglas, Kendall Priebe, Emily Simpson. O-2. Swing and a miss. Nobody can advance. Bases are loaded. It was a strike. No force out, so she's going to be safe then. Drop third strike. Okay, batter is out. Right. Yep. She touched home instead of tagging. Yep. Yep. Emily Simpson had a runner coming at her and touched home. It is not a force out play. And so the run will score from third to make it 14-9. So with all that happened, it was a strikeout for Connor. First time she has struck out tonight. First strikeout by Crosby. And then Simpson chased the ball back to behind her, picked it up. Runner was coming home from third. She stepped on third instead of tagging the run, or stepped on home instead of tagging the runner coming from third. So that run counts. The other two runners move up to second and third. And so after all that, there's two outs and the fifth run in. It's 14-9 North Putnam here in the 13th. And Cameron Riggle up. She started this inning by singling. She did score. Went to second on a pass ball. So a pair of outs now. Good off-speed pitch by Crosby for a strike. It's 1-1. -10-5 North Putnam here in the 13th. Next one, nice breaking pitch, just missed the inside corner. It would be 2-1. Next one, nope, just missed low, 3-1. They do have a base open, but they'd like to get the third out here. Crosby on in relief of Berry. Pitch 12 and a third. Missed again with an off-speed pitch. So ball four loads the bases up again. Four, Rust. Rust reached on an error by Clayton. Was on a bunt and went back to Berry. She turned through to third to try to get that runner. Went right over Clayton's glove. That just opened the door. Swing and a miss. It's 0-2. Mountie's dugout quite deflated after this five-run inning by North Putnam. There's swing and a miss.
2: Good job, Sammy.
0: North Putnam out in the 13th inning, but not after five runs. On six hits, there was another Mountie error, fourth of the night, and they leave the bases loaded. So there was a walk as well. So the Mounties come up in the bottom of the 13th inning. Down five runs. They will have Kenzie Douglas, Kendall Preeb, Emily Simpson. If anybody gets on, Ruby Zimmerman. A lot of work to do if they want to stay in this one. Game now 3 hours and 11 minutes old. Both teams back in action tomorrow night against each other. We have softball on the radio. The Crawfordsville at North, right? Crawfordsville at North tomorrow. Brett Cady. Has that? All right. And Athenians beat Central Catholic tonight. Big win. And North Montgomery lost. I think we gave that score. Lost to Cloverdale. That's right. 18-8. And Crawfordsville beat CC 12-5. At CC. I still can't get over that Frankfurt. What was it, Frankfurt Attica? 32-25. Yikes. It's So here we go with Kenzie Douglas. One for four with a walk tonight. She bats here in the 13th. Haven't seen her since the 10th, and swings at a high one and a miss. 0-1. We're done with this. Crawfordsville Moose Lodge number 6 postgame show. We'll wrap it up quick. Next one. Up high for a ball. It's 1-1. Trying to think of a player of the game for the Mounties. I mean, the obvious, you go with Barry. She had two game-tying hits. And pitched, what, 12 and a third? Next one comes up as a strike. It's 1-2. Coming up on the 9 o'clock hour, we'll get a legal ID in here right after this at bat, which is a line drive and caught. Great play by the third baseman, Jolie Rust. One down here in the 13th. 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
0: One out here in the bottom of the 13th inning, Kendall Preeb up. Preeb undercut, set one and misses. Boy, Detro has just fired rockets since she's been in there. 10, 12 in a row she set down. And she'll pitch tomorrow night against the Mounties. In fact, make it 13 in a row she's set down. She came on with nobody out in the ninth. There's a little pop, and Dietrich will take care of this one herself, and there's two down. So she came in with no outs in the ninth. Got out of that with three straight outs, and she's mowed them down ever since. So 14 in a row set down, and we're going to have a pinch hitter. It may be Nevaeh Ward, the senior, on senior tonight. Comes in from the left side. Last hope for the Mounties, two outs, down 10-5 here in the bottom of the 13th inning. Strike one pitch, swing and a miss, strike two. Seven strikeouts by Dietro. And are now for fifth inning of work. Five runs, top of the 13th inning. It's blown it open for North Putnam. They lead it 10-5. Mounties down by a run. Scored one in the seventh. Send it to extra innings. Scored another one in the ninth to send it to the 10th. Five in the 13th by North Putnam. And a punch out for Nevaeh Ward. Down in order. 3-6. 9. 12. 15 in a row. Retired by Tori Dietro to finish the game. And the Mounties lose 10-5 on the Campbell Ag Services scoreboard. We'll get the totals for you here in a minute. Five runs. Let's see, make that 10 runs. One, two, three, four, five. They got six hits. 10 runs, 15 hits. No errors by North Putnam. And they left 12 on base. And for the Mounties, they end up with five runs on eight hits, four errors, and they leave eight runs on base. Dietro gets the win. Ella Berry, the loss. Time of the game, 3 hours and 17 minutes on this one for a nice crowd. And a lot of them still stuck around as we get into the Crawfordsville Moose Lodge number 6 postgame show, a family center, social club, and charity organization. Stop by and have some dinner, play some games, Bring your friends. Crawfordsville Moose Lodge, number 6, 402 Waynetown Road. We've already given you the recap. Jeff Neal Paint and Body Shop. Again, the Mounties and Cougars both scored 2 in the first. Cougars added 2 in the second to go up 4-2. Mounties added 1 in the third, bring it 4-3. They tied it with 2 outs in the seventh on a base hit by Ella Berry to make it 4-4. Both teams scored a run in the ninth inning to make it 5-5. And then 5 runs in the 13th inning by North Putnam. When we come back, our player of the game, look ahead to the next game. Take our final break of the night. North Putnam beats the Mounties 10-5, breaks the Mounties 9-game winning streak. We'll take a break. 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
0: Well, it was a 2-for-1 deal tonight here at Mounty Field. 13 innings, you got the price of 2 softball games. North Putnam with 5 runs in the 13th inning, and they beat the Mounties 10-5. Again, out hitting the Mounties 18-8. And time now for our York Chrysler Dodge Jeep Ram of Crawfordsville player of the game, presenter of high school sports on Thunder 103.9 WIMC. If you look at North Putnam, you got to go with Tori Dietro. Man, she came in and knocked down the Mounties 15 in a row that she set down, and 8 of those were strikeouts. And also had a pretty and after striking out twice, she didn't have a good night at the plate. She was 0-for-4 with a walk early in the game, and then she had a big base hit in the 13th inning. And so she was only 1-for-6 at the plate, but 15 retired, 15 up, 15 down against the Mounties on the mound. And Tori Dietro, our player of the game for North Putt. And we'll go with Ella Berry for the Mounties. Had a couple key hits, tied the game up twice, and also threw well over 169 pitches in the game tonight before being lifted in the 13th inning. So Tori Dietro, Ella Berry, our York Automotive Group players of the game. Don't forget, tomorrow night we have softball. It's Crawfordsville at North. Brett Kading will have the call on that one. He's on his way back from Alabama, and he'll have that. I'll have baseball on Thursday with North and Crawfordsville right here on Thunder 103.9. Thanks to Dustin Zahn for hanging in with me back at the studio. And thanks to everybody here at Southmont. For Dustin, this is Rob Hinckley reminding you one more time of the final score on the Campbell Ag Services scoreboard. It was North Putnam in 13 innings defeating Southmont 10-5. God bless and good night from Mounty Field.
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18: Here's your Thunder 103.9 forecast. Lows level off around 43 tonight under clear skies, northeast winds, 5 to 10 miles an hour. High temperatures reach up to 78 tomorrow. Sunshine mixed with clouds at times. I'm meteorologist Ray Miller. Right now, 55.
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0: did you know penguins often push one of their friends into the sea first to see if any predators are around? I do the same thing, only with traffic.
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6: Here's your Thunder 103.9 forecast. Lows level off around 43 tonight under clear skies, northeast winds, 5 to 10 miles an hour. High temperatures reach up to 78 tomorrow. Sunshine mixed with clouds at times. I'm meteorologist Ray Miller. Right now, 55.
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10: 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They got a lot of nice girls.

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19: Here's your Thunder 103.9 forecast. Lows level off around 43 tonight under clear skies, northeast winds, 5 to 10 miles an hour. High temperatures reach up to 78 tomorrow. Sunshine mixed with clouds at times. I'm meteorologist Ray Miller. Currently 53.
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16: Here's your Thunder 103.9 forecast. Lows level off around 43 overnight under mainly clear skies. Winds out of the northeast, 5 to 10 miles an hour. High temperatures reach up to 78. Tuesday, sunshine mixed with clouds at times. I'm meteorologist Ray Miller. Currently 50.
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0: The late Charlie T. Wilbury, a.k.a. the late Tom Petty. I'm Double G. We wrap things up for me with the Stones and the Pretenders next.
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6: Here's your Thunder 103.9 forecast. Partly cloudy skies overnight with a low of 43. Winds out of the northeast, 5 to 10 miles an hour. Mainly clear Tuesday. Daytime highs approaching 78. Thunderstorms likely Tuesday night, 94. I'm meteorologist Ray Miller. Right now, 50.
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0: Rolling Stones helping me jump out the back door until you and I meet right back here tomorrow. I'm Dave Durant. Until then, remember, don't do stupid stuff, and stupid stuff won't happen to you.
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Let It Be. Yes, indeed. The Beatles starting things off here with Chaz Mixon as we go all night long, as usual. Welcome along. Head East and Aerosmith coming up in just a few. Here's Billy Idol.

0: Yeah, the other side right there goes Aerosmith. The Beatles back in there, too. Now, if you're a fan of the Beatles, aren't we all? Got a new reason to go to London next year. It was just announced that 3 Seville Road, early location of the band's Apple Corps headquarters in Mayfair, will open its doors as the first ever official Beatles fan experience. Ooh, this is going to be very cool. 7 floors filled with never-before-seen archival material from Apple Corps Limited, along with rotating exhibits, a recreation of the original studio where the band recorded Let It Be, a fan store, and much, much more. Sounds like a trip to London is in order for sure. That would be cool. ZZ Top and Van Halen on the way.
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10: Here's your Thunder 103.9 forecast. Partly cloudy skies overnight with a low of 43. Winds out of the northeast, 5 to 10 miles an hour. Mainly clear Tuesday. Daytime highs approaching 78. Thunderstorms likely Tuesday, 94. I'm meteorologist Ray Miller. Right now, 46.
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0: Oh, yeah, Cranking Up the Molly Hatchet, and I am Chaz Mixon. All night long we go, Radio Chaz, my Facebook page you can use if you need one. All right, let me know all about it. Eric Clapton's up next.
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0: 43. Winds out of the northeast, 5 to 10 miles an hour. Mainly clear Tuesday. Daytime highs approaching 78. Thunderstorms likely Tuesday night. 94. I'm meteorologist Ray Miller. Right now, 46.
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0: Brian Adams, yes indeed, cuts it like a knife, and Chaz Mixon handling things all night long. You stay right there. We've got the mighty Led Zeppelin coming right up.
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You choose mysterious ways. And I'm Chaz Mixon. Got some sticks to crank up in a little bit. And the Grateful Dead, they're coming up too. Here's Fleetwood Mac.

0: There goes Styx for you on International Nurses Day, celebrated worldwide on the anniversary of Florence Nightingale's birth back in 1820, the founder of modern nursing. An annual Gallup poll has ranked nursing as the most honest and ethical profession in the U.S. every year for more than two decades. And there's a very good reason why nurse shoes aren't made to be cute. Nurses spend most of their day on their feet and, on average, walk the equivalent of 4 to 5 miles every shift. That's saying something. Robert Palmer coming up and the cars next.
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9: Here's your Thunder 103.9 forecast. Partly cloudy skies overnight with a low of 43. Winds out of the northeast, 5 to 10 miles an hour. Mainly clear Tuesday. Daytime highs approaching 78. Thunderstorms likely Tuesday 94. I'm meteorologist Ray Miller. Right now, 45.
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0: 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There goes some Bad Company with Chaz Mixon. Bon Jovi and the Eagles. Craig needs the Eagles. Thanks for the request. We'll do that in a little bit.
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3: Here's your Thunder 103.9 forecast. Partly cloudy skies overnight with a low of 43. Winds out of the northeast, 5 to 10 miles an hour. Mainly clear Tuesday. Daytime highs approaching 78. Thunderstorms likely Tuesday 94. I'm meteorologist Ray Miller. Right now, 45.
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0: Oh, yeah, that peaceful, easy feeling. Love it from the Eagles and their first album. And I am Chaz Mixon. We'll keep it rocking here in a little bit. Right around the corner, we got some live Bob Seger and his Silver Bullet Band.
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1: What we've got here is failure to communicate. Some men you just can't reach. So you get what we had here last week, which is the way he wants.

0: Don't want your civil war. There goes Guns N' Roses. Billy Squire in that set, too. And I am Chaz Mixon. Happy birthday to Billy. He's among a slew of people having birthdays today. He's turning 76, is Billy. Steve Winwood is 78. Billy Duffy, guitarist with The Cult, is turning 65 today. The late, great Ray Gillen, great vocalist. Did a little stint with Black Sabbath and fronted that band Badlands. He died in 93. Eric Singer from Kiss is turning 68, their drummer. And the late, great Ian McGlagan, who was a keyboard player, Small Faces, Faces, worked with the Rolling Stones, died in 2014. So a lot of good birthdays today. Steely Dan on the way next. Hang on.
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6: Here's your Thunder 103.9 forecast. Lows level off around 43 overnight under partly cloudy skies. Winds out of the northeast, 5 to 10 miles an hour. Daytime highs approaching 76. Tuesday, mainly sunny skies. I'm meteorologist Ray Miller, currently 44.
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0: Hi, night. There goes Rush, and I am Chaz Mixon. Keep it cranked up here. I've got some Alice and the Scorpions by request coming up, too.
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6: Here's your Thunder 103.9 forecast. Lows level off around 43 overnight under partly cloudy skies, winds out of the northeast, 5 to 10 miles an hour. Daytime highs approaching 76. Tuesday, mainly sunny skies. I'm meteorologist Ray Miller. Currently 44.
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0: Susie. There's a nice one from Tesla, and I am Chaz Mixon. This day, 1977, Led Zeppelin received the Outstanding Contribution to British Music at the second Ivor Novello Awards that were held over in London. So let's do some Zeppelin from about 1973. Houses of the Holy Days next.
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5: Here's your Thunder 103.9 forecast. Lows level off around 43 overnight under partly cloudy skies. Winds out of the northeast, 5 to 10 miles an hour. Daytime highs approaching 76. Tuesday, mainly sunny skies. I'm meteorologist Ray Miller. Right now, it's 43 degrees.
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0: Jimmy, just a talking to you with that guitar. He does it so well. There's Mr. Hendrix, and I am Chaz Mixon. Queen in a couple of minutes, and one from Dire Straits, too.
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5: Here's your Thunder 103.9 forecast. Lows level off around 43 overnight under partly cloudy skies. Winds out of the northeast, 5 to 10 miles an hour. Daytime highs approaching 76. Tuesday, mainly sunny skies. I'm meteorologist Ray Miller. Right now, it's 43 degrees.
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0: There goes Dire Straits and the Money for Nothing with Chaz Mixon. Since we're on the Zeppelin kick, because we played some earlier from Houses of the Holy, this was the day that that album starts a three-week run at number one on the U.S. album chart. 1973, of course, Houses of the Holy. It was the group's third U.S. number one album. Went on to spend 39 weeks on the U.S. chart. It's now been certified 11 times platinum by the Recording Industry Association of America. For sales in excess of 11 million copies. There you go. How about some Aerosmith coming up next?
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0: Yes, let's dance. There goes Bowie, and I am Chaz Mixon on National Odometer Day. Well, on the one hand, you want to curse the guy who invented the odometer since its readout makes it harder to sell your well-used 1997 Honda Civic. But without William Clayton's invention, how would you know how much to charge your sister for mileage to the airport, right? Well, right. Yeah, you're going to charge your sister, I'm sure. He came up with what he first called the roadometer while traveling by horse and buggy, believe it or not, from Missouri to Utah. And he used it for the first time on this day in 1847. There you go. How about some road music from Boston up next?
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11: Here's your Thunder 103.9 forecast. Lows level off around 43 overnight under partly cloudy skies. Winds out of the northeast, 5 to 10 miles an hour. Daytime highs approaching 76. Tuesday, mainly sunny skies. I'm meteorologist Ray Miller. Currently, it's 42 degrees.
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0: Joe Walsh and the Eagles, a song that, of course, Joe brought with him to the band, recorded first for the Warriors soundtrack back in 1979. But the members of the Eagles, they liked what they heard, and they decided to record it and obviously use Joe as lead vocalist and guitarist. That made a lot of sense there. Just let Joe go at it, and let's do our own version. And it is a fine version from the Eagles and the Long Run album. And I'm Chaz Mixon. Hang on, we got the Crows and the Stones in just a few.
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6: Here's your Thunder 103.9 forecast. Lows level off around 43 overnight under partly cloudy skies. Winds out of the northeast, 5 to 10 miles an hour. Daytime highs approaching 76. Tuesday, mainly sunny skies. I'm meteorologist Ray Miller. Currently, it's 42 degrees.
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0: Mick and the Boys right there, the Stones, and I am Chaz Mixon. Stones released Exile on Main Street this day, 1972. Second album on their own label. It was a double album, too. One of my favorite albums. I mean, it's just really always been one of the big ones from the band. And well-liked among the many Stones fans. Tumbling Dice, Happy. In 2003, the album was ranked number 7 on Rolling Stone magazine's list of the 500 greatest albums of all time, the highest of any Stones album on the list. So there you go. Tom Petty and the Heartbreakers on the way.
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0: Bob Seger and the Silver Bullet Band, yeah, rocking the Hollywood Nights with Chaz Mixon. So this day in 1967, Pink Floyd performed what may have been the first concert in quadraphonic sound when they placed loudspeakers at the back of the hall at Games for May, a swanky affair at London's Queen Elizabeth Hall. Adding to the otherworldly experience, Roger Waters throws potatoes at a gong. Nick Mason mics up a saw to cut through a log. Richard Wright creates huge soap bubbles to waft over the crowd. And the band's roadies toss daffodils into the crowd. Ah, the 60s. We can smell it now.
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11: Here's your Thunder 103.9 forecast. Highs level off around 76 today under mainly clear skies, south winds, 8 to 15 miles an hour. Overcast tonight, chance of thunderstorms, lows dip down to about 56. I'm meteorologist Ray Miller. Right now, it's 41 degrees.
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0: Guns N' Roses for you right there in November Rain, and Chaz Mixon here about to close it all down. It is home stretch time. John Mellencamp's coming right up.
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9: Here's your Thunder 103.9 forecast. Highs level off around 76 today under mainly clear skies, south winds, 8 to 15 miles an hour. Overcast tonight, chance of thunderstorms, lows dip down to about 56. I'm meteorologist Ray Miller. Right now, it's 41 degrees.
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0: Van Halen right there, that ice cream man. Yeah, ice cream for breakfast. I'm going to go get me some. I'm Jazz Mixon. Out of here. We'll do it all over again next time. All right. How about some Zeppelin next?
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Good Tuesday morning. You're listening to the Crawfordsville Peachcast Morning Show. I am Curtis Broadstreet. In just 2 hours, it's the dynamic duo of Dave Peach and Dave Meyer with the 1996 film Tin Cup. But first, we're going to take you right back to your daily morning dose of classic rock hits from back in the day, all coming up right here on Thunder 103.9.

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0: Good Tuesday morning. Here's a look at what's going on in Montgomery County for May 12th. 2026. It's another coveted county rivalry matchup event tonight as Crawfordsville takes on North Montgomery. 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
20: Here's your Thunder 103.9 forecast. Highs level off around 76 today under mainly clear skies, south winds, 8 to 15 miles an hour. Overcast tonight, chance of thunderstorms, lows dip down to about 56. I'm meteorologist Ray Miller. Right now, it's 40 degrees.
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8: Here's your Thunder 103.9 forecast. Highs level off around 76 today under mainly clear skies, south winds, 8 to 15 miles an hour. Overcast tonight, chance of thunderstorms, lows dip down to about 56. I'm meteorologist Ray Miller. Right now, it's 40 degrees.
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I am Curtis Broadstreet. 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
13: Here's your Thunder 103.9 forecast. Highs level off around 76 today under mainly clear skies, south winds, 8 to 15 miles an hour. Overcast tonight, chance of thunderstorms, lows dip down to about 56. I'm meteorologist Ray Miller. Right now, it's 39 degrees.
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17: Here's your Thunder 103.9 forecast. Highs level off around 76 today under mainly clear skies, south winds, 8 to 15 miles an hour. Overcast tonight, chance of thunderstorms. Lows dip down to about 56. I'm meteorologist Ray Miller. Right now, it's 39 degrees.
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You're listening to the Crawfordsville Peachcast Morning Show. I am Curtis Broadstreet. In just in half an hour, it's the dynamic duo of Dave Peach and Dave Meyer discussing the 1996 film Tin Cup. But first, we're going to take you right back to your daily morning dose of classic rock hits from back in the day, all coming up right here on Thunder 103.9.

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16: Here's your Thunder 103.9 forecast. Daytime highs approaching 76. Today, under mainly sunny skies, southerly winds, 8 to 15 miles an hour. Overcast, tonight chance of thunderstorms, lows dip down to about 56. I'm meteorologist Ray Miller. Currently 45.
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0: We'll be right back with a discussion of Tin Cup coming up right after this quick break.
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8: Here's your Thunder 103.9 forecast. Daytime highs approaching 76. Today, under mainly sunny skies, southerly winds, 8 to 15 miles an hour. Overcast, tonight chance of thunderstorms, lows dip down to about 56. I'm meteorologist Ray Miller. Currently 45.
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11: Hello, Earthlings. It's time to reset your cultural dial. Coming your way next on your favorite device, from the Hoosier State to all the ships at sea, it's the Crawfordsville Peachcast. And now, here's your second or third favorite Dave from Indiana, Dave Peach. Warning, other people named Dave may also appear.
12: Become enamored with each other?
13: Yes, and it's Romeo, of course.
12: His name is Romeo. Oh, yeah, his name is Romeo Posar. Her name is Doreen. Right.
13: She's Doreen.
12: And her and Renee are getting chummy, watching.
13: Yeah.
12: And they've got this, I don't know, kind of cardboard golf viewing thing. What is that? It's like something you would, like a periscope or something. I don't know,
13: but
12: I've never seen anything like that. I didn't see any of those in 1996. Did you ever have one of these cardboard things to where you could look at things in the distance and they would... They have these things called binoculars that you can buy. Yeah.
13: I was never privy. And my dad didn't have one.
12: You know, if I had somebody close to me going to the U.S. Open, hey, don't forget that cardboard box with the mirror. You know, I didn't get that at all. I'm like, why would you carry that thing around?
13: Yeah.
12: I don't know. But
13: maybe in time
12: I can get over it, okay? Maybe in time. And we all know the down in the up in flames, you go down in flames scene. If you've seen it, it's kind of like that you know, the scene from Hoosiers, Rocky
13: right.
12: scene, We Are Marshall,
13: yeah. Yeah.
12: Miracle, all that stuff. It's kind of that scene that gets seen, the S-C-E-N-E that gets S-E-E-N
13: yes.
12: seen a lot.
13: Yes. Now, Dave, one of the things I looked up is like obviously Kevin Costner had history with Ron Shelton, and he's clearly Ten Cup, but here are some other people, or could you guess, Dave, some other people who might be considered for the Don Johnson role?
12: Ooh, other people that could be...
13: Other people. Because these people, when I name them, I could see them also in this role.
12: Tom Selleck.
13: Tom Selleck is a good guess. He's not on this list, but I could see him in this role.
12: 1996.
13: Yes.
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10: Here's your Thunder 103.9 forecast. Daytime highs approaching 76. Today, under mainly sunny skies, southerly winds, 8 to 15 miles an hour. Overcast, tonight chance of thunderstorms, lows dip down to about 56. I'm meteorologist Ray Miller. Currently, it's 51 degrees.
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0: 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Crude oil was feeling the heat yesterday. Prices surged over 3% after President Trump warned that Iran's ceasefire is currently on life support. With the Strait of Hormuz effectively closed and no end of the conflict in sight, U.S. crude climbed $2.59 to settle at $98.01 a barrel. Closer to home, Indiana drivers are seeing some relief. Unleaded is averaging $4.35, putting us 17 cents below the national average, while diesel is holding steady at $5.97. Ethanol plants were busy yesterday. Here are the closing corn bids across the state. Portland, $5.01, Clymers, $4.75, North Manchester, $4.80, and Rensselaer, $4.65. 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I'm Greg Allen. Hoosier Ag Today, Indiana's Farm Network.
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11: Here's your Thunder 103.9 forecast. Daytime highs approaching 76. Today, under mainly sunny skies, southerly winds, 8 to 15 miles an hour. Overcast, tonight chance of thunderstorms, lows dip down to about 56. I'm meteorologist Ray Miller. Currently, it's 51 degrees.
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She talks to angels. Those might be aliens. Didn't you see the UFO files released last week? Let's be honest, there was nothing in there. Just some blurry videos and people telling stories. I want to see little green men. Parade them in front of the cameras, and then I'll believe in UFOs. Anyway, how you doing? Good morning, I'm Dave. Hopefully we'll have a more interesting day together. Happy Tuesday to you. Here's Pink Floyd.

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0: Steve Miller and the Zombies. Before that, a band that formed in 1962 and still occasionally plays together to this day with a lot of the original members. Leader Rod Argent, who went on to form the band Argent, no longer performs with the Zombies. He suffered a stroke a couple of years ago, but he is still officially a member of the Zombies. Got Jimi Hendrix on the way.
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14: Here's your Thunder 103.9 forecast. Daytime highs approaching 76. Today, under mainly sunny skies, southerly winds, 8 to 15 miles an hour. Overcast, tonight chance of thunderstorms, lows dip down to about 56. I'm meteorologist Ray Miller. Right now, D4.
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0: Sammy Hagar also heard from Blues Image, Ride Captain Ride, and Jimi Hendrix's Hey Joe from the Are You Experienced album, which came out on this day in 1967, 59 years ago today.
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8: Here's your Thunder 103.9 forecast. Daytime highs approaching 76. Today, under mainly sunny skies, southerly winds 8 to 15 miles an hour. Overcast, tonight chance of thunderstorms, lows dip down to about 56. I'm meteorologist Ray Miller. Right now, 54.
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0: Elton John and the Police before that. On this day in 1975, Jefferson Starship performed a free concert in Central Park in New York City, and 60,000 fans showed up and did $14,000 worth of damage to the park. We'll hear from Jefferson Starship on the way next.
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The continuous classic rock rolls on with Led Zeppelin and a song where Jimmy Page breaks out the 12-string guitar and John Paul Jones plays the mandolin. I love this one. Hey, hey, what can I do?

0: Catching some Z's there for a minute. ZZ Top, Warren Zevon, and Led Zeppelin, all back to back. A little midday nap will wake you up with Black Sabbath on the way next.
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16: Here's your Thunder 103.9 forecast. Daytime highs approaching 76. Today, under mainly sunny skies, southerly winds, 8 to 15 miles an hour. Overcast, tonight chance of thunderstorms, lows dip down to about 56. I'm meteorologist Ray Miller. Currently, it's 61 degrees.
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0: In high school, my buddy Lee had an old checkered cab, one of those giant checkered cabs you used to see in New York City. His family bought one, and we used to drive around in it at night and play that album on cassette, Genesis Abacab. That song will always remind me of getting into a little bit of trouble in high school. Got Stevie Nicks coming up.
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10: Here's your Thunder 103.9 forecast. Daytime highs approaching 76. Today, under mainly sunny skies, southerly winds, 8 to 15 miles an hour. Overcast, tonight chance of thunderstorms, lows dip down to about 56. I'm meteorologist Ray Miller. Currently, it's 61 degrees.
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0: Bob Seger and Stevie Nicks before that, who may or may not be releasing a new album sometime soon. A story came out about a month ago that she was working on a new album that would be out this month, but then some of her representatives said that was just a rumor and there is no plan for it. So I don't know what's going on. I do know Lindsey Buckingham is working on a brand new album. He's been working on that for like 5 years. But he says he hopes to have it out this year. Rush is on the way.
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1: 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Coming up next, the news with Mike Slater.
2: Thank you, Bill. It is Tuesday, May 12th, 2026. Here's what's happening today in America. Traveling with friends. Pratt gaining momentum. Hantavirus update. And quick relief at the pump. It's all coming up, then Bill's going to be here with your message of the day. But first, we're preparing for the president's visit to China on Thursday and Friday. Joining him will be a few American CEOs, including the CEO of Apple and Boeing, Cargill, Blackstone, Citi, GE Aerospace, Goldman Sachs, Illumina, MasterCard, Micron, Qualcomm, and Visa, and also a one Elon Musk. U.S. officials have said the president wants to discuss the creation of a board of investment and a board of trade with China. The primary for the L.A. mayor's race is heating up. It's coming up on June 2nd. And Spencer Pratt, outsider Spencer Pratt, gaining in the polls as the two other candidates, the incumbent mayor and a city councilwoman communist, have they've proven to be uninspiring. Spencer Pratt said recently, when I'm mayor, my plan is first 3 weeks, signs up across the city. No more nakedness, no more drug use, no more robbing, no more dog abuse on every sign everywhere. So we're going to go around. We're just going to warn everybody. Hey, got three more weeks of this. Clock's ticking. Just keep telling everyone just so people are aware. They may start leaving. And then when the 3 weeks, or maybe even 2 weeks, then once we start enforcing the laws, boom, streets will be back. His main campaign theme is something like, LA used to be awesome, and now it's dangerous and disgusting. And if we do a few simple things, this place can be nice again. Starting with, let's enforce the law. That message seems to be resonating. Hantavirus update. On Sunday, there was an evacuation operation. They flew 94 people of 19 different nationalities all around the world. Of the 54 people left, 28 disembarked yesterday. 26 are to stay on the boat as it travels back home to the Netherlands. 18 Americans made it back to America. Well, 16 went to Nebraska, 2 went to Atlanta. One American has tested positive for hantavirus, and another is showing signs of symptoms. The WHO has suggested keeping people quarantined for about 6 weeks. Still, experts say the risk of any sort of global COVID-like pandemic is very low. It just doesn't spread as easily as COVID did. The president has showed support for an idea that would lower gas prices a little bit. Suspend the federal gas tax. He said, I think it's a great idea. We're going to take off the gas tax for a period of time. And when gas goes down, we'll let it phase back in. Federal taxes are 18 cents a gallon, 24 cents on diesel. For a comparison's sake, California gas taxes, 71 cents per gallon. I'm Mike Slater, youtube.com/@politicsbyfaith. Bill O'Reilly has your message of the day. Next.
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3: On this Tuesday, big week for the USA as President Trump travels to China and the scoundrels in Iran decide on whether to accept any kind of ceasefire or continue the madness. China could very well stop the nuke situation because the mullahs export so much oil to the communists that it can't afford to alienate Beijing. And while we're on the oil trade topic, we found out that American companies are selling so much product abroad, they will not moderate pricing here. Supply and demand with no restraint. The American consumer is competing with overseas buyers and sellers for gas. That's why the prices are so high. President Trump already announced a gas tax suspension, and that'll help a little bit. BP, for example, doubled its profit in just one quarter. So the Iranian conflict is Mardi Gras to them. Seems to me that the Trump administration should have a few words with these companies because they're gouging us. Also harming we the people are insurance companies that are spending hundreds of millions of dollars on TV advertising. Guess who pays those bills? Regular folks. That's who. Premiums are up across the board. You're not going to get any relief from the American corporations. I'm Bill O'Reilly. I approve the message by writing it. You can reach me, Bill at BillO'Reilly.com, Bill at BillO'Reilly.com, name in town if you wish to opine. All right, a mail, Gregory Pappas, Plymouth, Michigan. President Trump needs to decide if winning the war with Iran is more important than winning the midterms. Not as easy as that. Greg, a lot of other things in play here. Ron Zajcik, Cortland, New York. What's all the hoopla about the midterms? President Trump never went through Congress since day one, so why wouldn't you think the scenario would remain the same? No, because he got 77 million votes, where President Trump promised no foreign wars and bringing prices down. So this is a different circumstance. Angelo Di Donato, Macomb, Michigan. Hey, Bill, you stated gas companies are gouging. It's true. Can our government impose windfall tax on the oil companies? Congress can. Congress is in charge of spending and taxing. That's called a budget. Do you think Congress is going to do anything about this? You think they care we're all getting hosed? I don't. Kenyon, why are American oil companies allowing speculators to price the cost of oil? They're not allowing anything. They're doing it. They're doing it. The oil companies. More money. I know I'm going to get mail that denies it. I know it. I'll read them. Michael, I hope the peace negotiations are successful. I disapprove the recent attacks on Pope Leo. 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Now the O'Reilly update brings you something you might not know. 94 years ago today, the body of a young boy was found in rural New Jersey. His murder will go down as one of the most infamous crimes in American history. Here's the story of the Lindbergh baby. Aviator Charles Lindbergh became a global celebrity in 1927 when he flew the first solo flight across the Atlantic Ocean. On March 1, 1932, Lindbergh and his wife discovered a ransom note in their son's crib. A kidnapper had used a ladder to snatch the baby from his second-story bedroom. The perpetrator demanded $50,000, the equivalent of $1 million today. The case, of course, gained national attention. Even gangster Al Capone offered to help out. For 3 days, investigators found nothing. Then another letter showed up, this time demanding $70,000. After receiving the ransom, the kidnapper told Lindbergh that his son was on a small boat off the coast of Massachusetts. After an extensive search, there was no sign of any boat or baby. On March 12th, the infant's body was discovered near the Lindbergh home. He had been killed the night of the abduction. 2 years later, marked bills from the ransom money were used in Manhattan. Police tracked down a suspect, a German immigrant named Richard Hauptmann. When his home was searched, detectives found the Lindbergh cash. The evidence and public pressure was enough to convict the immigrant, who was executed in the electric chair 4 years later. And here's something else you might not know. The Lindbergh baby kidnapping had a significant impact on our criminal justice system. After the abduction, Congress passed the Federal Kidnapping Act, also known as the Lindbergh Law. The bill made kidnapping a federal offense and gave the FBI the authority to pursue criminals across state lines. That law exists today. 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
15: Here's your Thunder 103.9 forecast. Lots of sunshine this afternoon with highs around 76. Winds out of the southwest, 10 to 15 miles an hour. Chance of thunderstorms tonight, low level off around 56. Cloudy skies expected. I'm meteorologist Ray Miller. Currently 64.
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0: Heart and the Spencer Davis Group before that. Gimme Some Lovin', featuring a then 16-year-old Steve Winwood on lead vocals. Steve Winwood turns 78 today.
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7: Here's your Thunder 103.9 forecast. A mix of clouds and sun this afternoon with highs around 76. Winds out of the southwest, 10 to 15 miles an hour. Chance of thunderstorms tonight, lows around 56, cloudy skies. I'm meteorologist Ray Miller. Right now, it's 64 degrees.
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0: How old were you when you realized the first line of that song is referencing Moët and Chandon Champagne? I had no idea when that song came out because I was a kid when it came out. I didn't know what champagne even was. I grew up in a household where I never once saw champagne. We were not a champagne kind of house when I was growing up. Still not. Don't do a whole lot of champagne ever. Don't really like it. But anyway, that's Moët and Chandon that Freddie's singing about. Maybe you were today years old when you found that out.
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There are a lot of great songs about being a rock star. Life's Been Good by Joe Walsh, Jukebox Hero from Foreigner, Fame by David Bowie. This one is about the downside of rock stardom, Bad Company and Shooting Star.

0: Sammy Hagar and the Best of All Worlds Band kick off a summer amphitheater tour next month and will play England in July. Also heard from the Beatles, A Day in the Life. More John Lennon with David Bowie on the way.
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20: Here's your Thunder 103.9 forecast. A mix of clouds and sun this afternoon with highs around 76. Winds out of the southwest, 10 to 15 miles an hour. Chance of thunderstorms tonight, lows around 56. Cloudy skies. I'm meteorologist Ray Miller. Currently, it's 69 degrees.
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0: David Bowie and John Lennon, Fame. I was talking about Fame a few minutes ago when I played Bad Company's Shooting Star, talking about songs that are about being a rock star. That's not really a positive song about being a rock star, Fame. It's kind of about the hollow emptiness of the whole thing. Got Aerosmith coming up.
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9: Here's your Thunder 103.9 forecast. A mix of clouds and sun this afternoon with highs around 76. Winds out of the southwest, 10 to 15 miles an hour. Chance of thunderstorms tonight, lows around 56, cloudy skies. I'm meteorologist Ray Miller. Currently, it's 69 degrees.
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0: Aerosmith just released a deluxe version of their debut album from 1973 a couple of weeks ago, and they say they're going to do the same with Toys in the Attic, their 1975 album that is going to get the deluxe box set treatment sometime soon. Got Ozzy coming up next.
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Man, if Jim Morrison thinks you're strange, you better do some soul searching. The Doors and People Are Strange. Here's Fleetwood Mac.

0: Skinner and Tuesday's Gone. We've still got plenty of Tuesday left, and we're going to cram Led Zeppelin into it on the way.
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21: Here's your Thunder 103.9 forecast. A mix of clouds and sun this afternoon with highs around 76. Winds out of the southwest 10 to 15 miles an hour. Chance of thunderstorms tonight, lows around 56. Cloudy skies. I'm meteorologist Ray Miller. Currently 71.
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0: Zeppelin and Whole Lotta Love from album number 2. On this day in 1973, album number 5, Houses of the Holy, hit number 1 on the album charts.
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9: Here's your Thunder 103.9 forecast. A mix of clouds and sun this afternoon with highs around 76. Winds out of the southwest 10 to 15 miles an hour. Chance of thunderstorms tonight, lows around 56, cloudy skies. I'm meteorologist Ray Miller. Currently 71.
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0: All right, my friends, my time here has come to an end for today. I will see you back here tomorrow. I'm Dave, headed out. Enjoy the rest of your day. Got Boston coming up next.
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The question is, why are Matt Damon and Ben Affleck being sued by Miami police officers? I know the answer, I really do. So give me 10 minutes or so. I'll share it with you.

0: will ya?
1: AC/DC with the finishing notes on another set of that rock and roll, yeah, that we play here daily. So I was talking about the fact that Matt Damon and Ben Affleck are being sued by some police officers in Miami-Dade. Officers Jason Smith and Jonathan Santana. It's a way cool name. They filed a defamation lawsuit claiming that the movie called The Rip, which is on Netflix, borrows heavily from a real 2016 drug case in which police found more than $21 million in a Miami area home. They feel like it's being aimed right at them, that it's their story and they're not really portrayed in a good light, so they are suing. I love the name Jonathan Santana. That sounds like maybe the name of a guy that Ben and Matt would hire to just make this all go away.
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7: 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Winter wheat ending stocks hit a 50-year low in the new USDA update today. July corn goes up to 480, up 4.75. December 502, that was a 4.25-cent gain. July beans, 12.26¾, up almost 14 cents. Novi contract, 12.05, a gain of a dime and a quarter. And leading the way, July wheat, 6.79, up 45 cents. The meats down, June live cattle, 247.70, down 170. June lean hogs, 98.42, down $1.80. I'm Ian DeEubank. 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
0: Here's your Thunder 103.9 forecast. Mainly sunny skies this afternoon with daytime highs approaching 76. Southwesterly winds 10 to 15 miles an hour. Cloudy skies expected. Tonight, chance of thunderstorms. Lows level off around 55. I'm meteorologist Ray Miller. Currently 72.
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2: Yes, friends, Freddy pressed it into my hot little hand this very last nightness, and he said, go forth and be fab, Ken. 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
0: We had fun setting that one up. DJ Kenny Everett. So 50 years ago in London, that's the way it sounded. The very first time Bohemian Rhapsody ever made the airwaves.
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19: Here's your Thunder 103.9 forecast. A blend of clouds and sun this afternoon, with daytime highs approaching 76. Southwest winds 10 to 20 miles an hour. Chance for storms. Tonight, lows level off around 55. Cloudy skies expected. I'm meteorologist Ray Miller. Currently, it's 72 degrees.
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0: Bon Jovi, You Give Love a Bad Name. I don't know who she is. I've heard rumors it might be Diane Lane, the nameless individual outed in that song, You Give Love a Bad Name. We got a lot of rock to play today. My philosophy is just keep playing them because I've got to make room for more. It will be another epic set of great rock and roll tunes that you're going to take in next. I think you'll like it.
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0: So I've got a song from your childhood, unless you weren't invented yet, coming up here on the Daily Dive.
1: Dusting off another classic. 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
0: I've got a Three Dog Night hit, a number one hit from Three Dog Night, written by Randy Newman. It came out in May of 1970, 56 years ago. Danny Hutton, Corey Wells, and Chuck Negron, the singers in the band. I'm going to let Chuck set it up.
2: Corey had done Mama Told Me Not to Come with his blues band in a different version. I had heard Mama Told Me Not to Come by Randy Newman and Eric Burdon. It was a flip side of a record, which actually had some very clever things in it. But I never thought it was a record. And when Corey brought up Mama Told Me Not to Come, I said, I don't think so. And Danny went, I don't think so. And Corey really didn't push for it, so it didn't happen. And three albums later, he said, look, I want to do that song. So we said, okay, and came up with this great arrangement.

0: Robert Palmer's take on Dr. Doctor, give me the news. Well, here's the news. That song was originally written and performed by a guy called Moon Martin. And with Moon in mind, Space Age Names, the Social Security Administration, has released its baby name data for 2025, and it looks like parents are looking to the stars for inspiration. While Moon, 65 babies, and Star, 101 babies, are still holding strong, the real trend is in the planets. Mars has officially taken the throne as the most popular proper planet name for a newborn baby on planet Earth, with Jupiter rating just behind.
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17: Here's your Thunder 103.9 forecast. A blend of clouds and sun this afternoon with daytime highs approaching 76. Southwest winds 10 to 20 miles an hour. Chance for storms tonight. Lows level off around 55. Cloudy skies expected. I'm meteorologist Ray Miller. Currently, it's 75 degrees.
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0: Grand Illusion from Styx. That is the title track from their 1977 conceptual album. Its writer, Dennis DeYoung, on how the song works within the album.
1: The idea behind the album is that we create illusions in show business, and what you see on the stage, what you hear in the records, are illusions. You know, we're regular people like you, have the same problems, deal with the same life situations, and so don't be fooled by it, which is what we're trying to tell people, that when you see advertising and motion pictures and entertainment in general is a big lie. It's supposed to be. It's supposed to be bigger than life. And The Grand Illusion was really a song that was coming clean on it, telling the audience, enjoy it, look at it, revel in it, don't buy into it.
0: Dennis DeYoung.
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17: Here's your Thunder 103.9 forecast. A blend of clouds and sun this afternoon with daytime highs approaching 76. Southwest winds 10 to 20 miles an hour. Chance for storms tonight, lows level off around 55. Cloudy skies expected. I'm meteorologist Ray Miller. Currently, it's 75 degrees.
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0: Somehow, my years of training on the radio are going to play into what I'm about to say. All right, I'm going to tie it together in a perfect little radio DJ bow. You can go your own way from Fleetwood Mac wrapping up that set. And I'm going to carry on with or without you, with you too. Next.
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1: 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And I tell you what, we've got several people up here in the press box, and senior night they usually announce the young ladies or young men that are graduating this year and that are seniors, and one of the seniors for North Montgomery is Hope Delp, and want to talk a little bit about her. She's first baseman for North Montgomery, and I was telling Jeff Nelson, who's up here with us tonight in the press box here, that I've been doing this so long that Allison was my board op years ago for me and Bill Rubenstein and a bunch of us, and Rob Lee, and she was doing the board op, and she left doing the board ops when Hope was born. So that tells you how long we've been around doing the radio. So congratulations to Allison and her husband and Hope for graduating, and my neighbor Trent Reeves, who's Southmont Mountie, dating Hope. So I want to give a shout out to that good young man as well. So great night here at North Montgomery for softball and softball action. We have the keys to the game brought to you by McMurray Lawn Care, specializing in all types of residential and commercial properties. For your mowing, shrub trimming, and landscaping needs, give Jared a call at 765-918-8658. That's 918-8658. And again, Jared McMurray, friend of the station, give him a call for all your lawn care needs. The keys to the game, I mean, when you've got two teams that are in the middle to the bottom of the Monon, yeah, the big thing is errors, hitting the ball, running the bases, base errors, base running errors. These two teams, it'll be interesting tonight. Everybody's like telling me they think this will be a high-scoring game, but you just never know. You never know when you've got two county teams getting together and playing. But, again, it comes down, I think, to base running errors, and also errors in the field. And if the team can string some hits together and get a lead, and it always seems like a pitcher can do really well, especially in softball, as long as there's nobody on base. When somebody gets on base, it just changes the whole complexion of the game. Our scoreboard tonight brought to you by Campbell Ag Service. Call Bob Campbell, 765-366-1337. And I know we've had a couple of frost. Beans have been up. Hopefully the farmers are going to be able to get through that without having damage. But if you have damage and you need some seed, get a hold of Bob Campbell at 765-366-1337. I know some of the farmers are out in the field because they're calling for rain tonight, maybe a little bit tomorrow. So be safe out there, and hopefully we'll be able to bring you a good game here from North Montgomery. Scores of other games. If we have scores for other games, brought to you by Central Indiana Rubber, power for you. 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That's 401-6000 to get on the mowing schedule. Crawfordsville Outdoor also does shrub trimming, landscape maintenance, and installation. Crawfordsville Outdoor, where the best they can do is the least they can do for you. So we've got a few minutes here to go before game time. We'll get a break back to the station, and then we'll come back and we'll have our starting lineups and our first pitch here in just one moment from North Montgomery. So this is Montgomery County High School Softball, presented by York Chrysler Dodge Jeep Ram in Crawfordsville on Thunder 103.9 Sports.
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1: Welcome back to North Montgomery High School for softball action. I'm Brett Kading along with Kurt back at the station and Sean Holmscher, who's going to be coming in shortly. And

0: 2. 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Strikeouts by Crawfordsville Outdoor. As scores of other games, if we get them, will be brought to you by Central Indiana Rubber. This pitch is high. Count goes to 2-2. We have these two county teams playing tonight, and we have Southmont, who lost in 13 innings last night to North Putt, will be at North Putt this evening for softball action. The pitch, ball low, count goes to full. And I know Rob Hinckley had been complaining about he'd only had able to do five-inning games all season long. So that you get what you asked for. He got a 13-inning game last night. The pitch, swing and a miss for the first strikeout of the game, a Crawfordsville outdoor strikeout. So one up and one down. Suitors steps in. This is slapped up in the air. And Braun goes after it and makes the play. A pop-out catch for Braun at third base. 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They have state-of-the-art equipment, excuse me. Oh, this one is a base hit into left field by Susdorf. And Susdorf gets a double. So I'm sorry about that. Yeah, Michelin Dinner has state-of-the-art equipment to make your visit worth smiling about. Easy for me to say. But Susdorf gets the first hit of the ball game, and it's a double. Gets past Burge, a diving Burge in left field. Now Truax, the cleanup batter from Crawfordsville. So this is slapped up in the air, and Burge goes back and gets it in left. So Crawfordsville gets no runs on one hit. There was no errors, and there was one left on base. We go to the bottom of the first inning here at North Montgomery. Softball action, no score between the Chargers and the Athenians. 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
0: Welcome back to North Montgomery High School for softball action. I'm Brett Kading along with Kirk Beckett at the station, doing a great job. And shortly, Sean Holmes will be there. And our Campbell Ag Service scoreboard, there's no score here at North Montgomery as North Montgomery comes up the bat in the bottom of the first inning. You've got Burge, Gillen, Welshmeyer, and McClamrock scheduled for North Montgomery. In the field, Pierce will be pitching to Susdorf, Simmons, Amundsen at second, Suitors in short, Truax at third, Dow, Martin, and Hawk in the outfield for Crawfordsville. Crawfordsville was able to get a double in that first top of the first inning, but was not able to get her past second base. And again, a beautiful evening here.

0: at North Montgomery for softball action. Want to send a shout out to Scott, one of our County Highway Department employees. I heard today at the council meeting that he had a hip replacement, and hope he's doing well and gets back to work. And that's a something that I think I'm going to be looking not forward to, but something I may have to have done myself. But good luck to him, and hope that Darlington boy gets better and gets back to work. Stepping in is Burge, the lefty. Pierce looks to Susdorf. She gets the call and the pitch. Showing bunt, bringing the bat back, and it's a ball outside. Pitch, ball two, 2-0 is the count. Bird steps back in, not swinging after those balls up around her eyes. The pitch, and that's too high as well, so it is 3-0. She looked down to the coach at first base, and I'm sure he's saying, take it. No matter what comes to you. Pierce brings the Susdorf, and that's in there for a strike, 3-1. Now she'll be ready to go. Simmons and Truax are inside the bags at first and third. Short and second, normal position. Pitch is a ball, and North Montgomery's first batter is on base with a walk. The bottom of the first inning brought to you by Zahn's Floor Covering and Design Center. They want to be everywhere you walk. Zahn's Flooring and Design Center at 310 North Green Street in Crawfordsville. Gillen steps in, the second baseman. Pitch, and the hit and run was on. And it was a foul ball, so going back to first will be Burge. The pitch is in there. One ball, one strike. Runner at first, no outs. Wilshmeyer is on deck. Gillen steps in. The pitch slapped right back up to the pitcher. Over to first base for the out. 1-3, but Burge on the sacrifice able to go over to second base. So Gillen hits the ball right back to one hopper, back to Pierce. Good job of getting it and getting it over to Simmons. Now Wilshmeyer, the lefty, steps in. And the pitch is in there for a strike. And again, the wind blowing in here, blowing from southwest to northeast here at North Montgomery. The pitch, this is slap foul. Come on, Wally, you got this, kid. Let's go. And the count is 0-2. And McClamrock is on deck for the Chargers with a runner at second base. No score on the Campbell Ag Service scoreboard. Pierce, the pitch, slapped back down, and the second base, and not in time. And we have a base hit for Welshmeyer and an error on the second baseman. Scores Burge. So North Montgomery scores the first run of the ball game. Burge scores, and Welshmeyer on the air goes to second. Welshmeyer goes to second. And the pitch is low. So Welshmeyer with a base hit and an error reaches second base. Burge scores. McClamrock steps in with a runner at second and one out. The pitch is low. And North Montgomery has the lead here in the bottom of the first. And that's in there for a strike. Also, the bottom of the first brought to you by Taylor Minette, Schneider and Clutter, helping people and municipalities solve problems in many legal areas. Commitment, service, community. 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This is going to be slap foul. Count goes to 2-2. Welshmeyer, second base with one out. 2-2 count. The pitch. Swing and a miss, and it is fouled back. Count stays at 2-2. The right fielder is pulled way towards center field. Center fielder is toward left field. And the pitch. Slapped down to the third baseman, picked up, and a good toss from Truax to Simmons for the out. 5-3 if you're scoring at home. And Welshmeyer goes to third base with two outs. This will bring up McManamy. McManamy, the catcher, and Delp will be on deck for North Montgomery. Pitch is high, ball one. Pierce looks to Sussdorf. If this one is in there for a foul ball, counts 1-1. Stepping in, McManamy. Again on deck is Delp. And one at third. This one's going to be up in the air. And making the catch is Truax on the pop out. So North Montgomery gets one run on one hit. There was one error, and there was one left on base. We look out at the Campbell Ag Service scoreboard, and it's North Montgomery, the Lady Chargers, with a 1-0 lead over the Lady Athenians. We'll be back in just one moment. 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
0: Welcome back to North Montgomery High School for softball action. I'm Brett Kading, and we are here at North Montgomery again for softball action. The baseball will start here shortly as North Montgomery will host Crawfordsville tonight. And the Campbell Ag Service scoreboard, it is North Montgomery after one inning with a 1-0 lead over the Lady Chargers. Hawk, Simmons, and Dow scheduled for the Athenians. And this one's just a little high, 4-1. Delps at first, Gillen at second, Wilshimer at short, Braun at third. The pitch, foul back, count goes to 1-1. Bunting that time was Hawk. Burge, Nichols, and Newkirk in the outfield. McClamrock looks to McManamy and showing bunt, and they're going to call her out.
3: Batting next to Crawfordville, number 25, Simmons.
0: So what happened was Hawk bunted the ball and ran into the ball outside of the batter's box and is out. So the first out of the game for Hawk, and this will bring up in the first out here in the second inning, and they'll bring up Simmons and Dow. Pitch inside, 4-1. The top of the second inning, brought to you by U Rent Center, has served Crowdersville since 1964. And the pitch from McClamrock, swing and a miss for a strike. 1-1. And U Rent Center is located at 1317 Darlington Avenue. Remember, if you need it, you rent it. Again, Simmons steps in. Ooh, close outside for 2. 2-1, 1 out, nobody on for Crawfordsville. Here in the top of the second inning. Pitch, swing and a miss, 4-2. 2-2's the count. McClamrock with the pitch, ball high, count goes to full, to Simmons, Dow is on deck, and Odmussen in the hole. And the money pitch is in there for a strike. So a Crawfordsville outdoor strikeout. And this top of the second brought to you by Gould Body and Paint, serving our community for over 30 years. Check them out on Facebook, Instagram, and Twitter. 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Dow steps in. Change up pitch low, 4-1. And in there for a strike. 1-1, 2 outs, nobody on. Campbell Ag Service scoreboard, it's North Montgomery here in the top of the second inning with a 1-0 lead over the Crawfordsville Lady Athenians. And the pitch, swing and a miss, 4-2. Pitch in there for a strikeout, a backwards K, strikeout looking. 3 up and 3 down that time for Crawfordsville. No runs, no hits, no errors, and no one left on base. We look out at the Campbell Ag Service scoreboard, and it is North Montgomery with a 1-0 lead over Crawfordsville here in softball action. 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
0: Welcome back to North Montgomery High School for softball action. I'm Brett King along with Sean Holmscher, who's in the house back at the station and the Campbell Ag Service scoreboard. It is a 1-0 lead for North Montgomery over Crawfordsville here in softball action. And I guess one of our young fans is back listening with Mimi at the house. Zaya is listening to us on Thunder 103.9. So say hi to her and Mimi back at the house. And the pitch from Pierce to Seusdorf is a strike to Delp. Hope Delp, senior, here this evening on senior night here at North Montgomery, steps in, and the pitch, slap back, foul for strike two. Pierce pitching, Seusdorf catching, Simmons at first, Amundson at second, Suter's at short, and Truax, and this is going to be popped up to the first baseman, to Simmons, so the first out of the inning, Delp pops out to Simmons at first. This will bring up Long. We're here at the bottom of the second inning. Brought to you by Town and Country Home Center, where projects start strong and finish even stronger. Campbell Ag Service scoreboard, a 1-0 lead for North Montgomery, and this is in there high for ball one. Again, first and third inside the bags, short and second, normal position in the infield. That's in there for ball two. A little low. And Nichols is on deck for the Chargers. Pierce brings it home. Outside for ball three. And that is in there for a ball four. So after Delp popped out to the first baseman, Long reaches on a walk. So with one out, North Montgomery has a runner at first base to bring up Nichols and Newkirk on deck. Nichols, the center fielder for North Montgomery. Pitch and going down to second base and making it in time on a high throw from Seusdorf to second base. Good job by Martin in the outfield to get the ball. But on the stolen base, Long now is at second. The count is 0-1 to Nichols. And the pitch outside for ball one strike. That's what I was talking about with the keys to the game, is once you get a runner on and if they can move around the base path with stolen bases. It's huge. Changes the whole complexion. And that one, an inside pitch for a strike. One ball, two strikes to Nichols, the center fielder for North Montgomery. Pierce brings it, and it's high. Count goes 2-2. Pierce looks to Sisdorf. This one is going to be inside. Ball three. Count goes to full. Runner at second. One out. 1-0 lead for North Montgomery over Crawfordsville here in softball action. And the pitch comes in. This is going to be fouled back. And we'll set him up and do it again. Also, this bottom of the second inning brought to you by Froges is ready to keep your vehicle on the road. From oil changes to complete work on your engine, along with the 24/7 365 towing service, they have you covered. Get hooked on Froges, 700 Covington Street in Crawfordsville. That is in there, and a hit by pitch will move Nichols.
3: Number 26, senior Erica Newker.
0: And Nichols will go to first. Long is at second. Newker, the right fielder, looks to come in. And the coach and the umpire behind the plate having a little bit of a detente. So Newkirk will step in with one out, two runners on base, and back down to second. Good toss by Sisdorf. I believe it was a ball. We'll see what he calls here. I believe it was. One ball, no strikes. Two runners on. Stepping back in is Newkirk. Burge is on deck. Burge walked and scored the first run of the ball game. And that's a ball low. Two balls, no strikes. Runners at second and first. Two ducks on the pond here. This one's slapped up in the air, and don't believe she made it. Did not make the catch at first base. So the count goes to 2-1. Stepping back in. Newkirk. Pitch. Oh, in there for a strike attack. The first. Not in time. Two balls, two strikes. North Montgomery better be careful. Sisdorf has been close a couple times on throws down to the bases. 2-2 is the count. Two runners on. Swing and a miss for a Crawfordsville outdoor strikeout.
3: Batting next to the Chargers, number 21, Jayla Burge.
0: This will bring up Burge, the left fielder. Again, walked in the first inning and scored the only run of the ball game. And this pitch comes in. Lefty lets it go for ball one. Pierce brings it high for ball two. And we want to thank everybody listening this evening. Softball action. The pitch is low for ball two. Again, we've got the boys' baseball getting ready to get started up at the baseball diamond. North Montgomery and Crawfordsville, and Southmont is at North Putt tonight. And that's in there for a strike. 3-1 is the count. Again, the Southmont Lady Mounties lost to North Putt in softball action last night in 13 innings. So they'll be at North Putt tonight, and so will the baseball team for Southmont. That's in there for a ball. So a walk. So Burge, two times up to the plate and both walks. And now the bases are loaded for North Montgomery. This will bring up Gillen. And this one's going to be up in the air and it's going to go foul. She hit a one hopper to the pitcher in the first inning. Bases loaded, 1-0 lead for North Montgomery in the pitch. Oh, man, in there, right down the middle. Four, strike two. Gillen has to be swinging here. Will she throw a fastball or a changeup? Pitch. This is slapped into center field, and it's over the center fielder's head. Goes to the fence. And going for three and standing up with a triple is Gillen. And scoring from third was Long, from second was Nichols, and from first was Burge. And Gillen with a three base hit and three RBIs for North Montgomery is Gillen. This will bring up Welshmeyer. Welshmeyer. And McClamrock is on deck. The lefty steps in. And Martin was in just about 10 feet too close. And that ball, even with that wind, got over her head for a big triple for Gillen. Counts 1-1 to Wilsheimer. And it's a 4-0 lead for the Chargers. This one's going to be slapped between first and second, and it gets past the right fielder. And standing up, with a triple is Welshmeyer. Welshmeyer. Welshmeyer gets a triple. And an RBI for her as Gillen scores. Welshmeyer had a base hit in the first inning and a triple here in the second. This will bring up McClamrock. And that's in there for a strike. McClamrock comes up. She grounded out to the third baseman. And McManamy is on deck for North Montgomery. Pierce, pitch, slap, foul. 5-0 is the score on the Campbell Ag Service scoreboard here in the bottom of the second inning. North Montgomery with the lead over Crawfordsville Lady Athenians here in softball action on the Campbell Ag Service scoreboard. And the count goes to, that's a strike, goes to 1-2. Pierce looks to Sussdorf, the pitch. High for ball two. Two balls, two strikes, two outs, runner at third. McClamrock steps back in. The pitcher for North Montgomery. And the pitch is ball high. And the count goes to full, and she has nerves of steel in there. That was a close one. Pierce, the pitch. This is slapped foul. The count will stay full. Full count, runner third, pitch, and this one goes foul as well. Staying alive in there, staying alive is McClamrock. Full count, runner third, a 5-0 lead for North Montgomery here in the bottom of the second inning. The pitch, this is going to go foul down the third base side. Getting her money's worth at this bat is McClamrock. Again, McManamy. Wilshimer's down at third. Pierce looks to Sussdorf. Brings the pitch. This is going to be slapped down to the third baseman and over to first for the out. 5-3. But North Montgomery gets four runs on two hits. There was no North Montgomery errors, and there was one Charger left on base. We look out at the Campbell Ag Service scoreboard as we go to the top of the third inning. And it is North Montgomery with a 5-0 lead over the Crawfordsville Lady Athenians. 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
0: Welcome back to North Montgomery High School for softball action. I'm Brett Kidding along with Sean Holmscher back at the station and the Campbell Ag Service scoreboard. It is a 5-0 lead for North Montgomery, the charging Lady Chargers over the Crawfordsville Lady Athenians here in softball action. And we go to the top of the third inning. Amundson, Martin, and Pierce scheduled for the Crawfordsville Athenians. McClamrock, yeah, outside and low for ball one. And the pitch. This one's high and in outside. The count is 2-0. To Odmanson. She steps in. And McClamrock's pitch. Swing and a miss for a strike. 2-1's the count. Pitch. Another outside pitch. That count is 3-1. Crawfordsville and a swing on the inside pitch goes foul. The count goes full. McClamrock pitching to McManamy. Delps at first, Gillen at second, Wilshimer at short, Braun at third. Burge, Nichols, and Newkirk in the outfield. And the pitch, swing and a miss for a Crawfordsville outdoor strikeout.
3: Batting next to the team, number 7, Martin.
0: And that is the fourth Crawfordsville outdoor strikeout for McClamrock. She's only given up one hit here, a double to Seusdorf. Martin steps in, the lefty. And the pitch. I wondered about a bunt. Yes. Martin shows bunt. Delps in front of first base. Braun in front of third. Looking for the bunt. That was a ball in that one. And this one's going to be fouled back. Trying to do the slap bunt, slap hit. One ball, one strike. One out here in the top of the third inning. And the pitch. And that's in there for a ball. Two balls, one strike. The lefty steps back in. McClamrock looks to McManamy. The 2-1 pitch, and that's in there for a strike, 2-2. This top of the third brought to you by Nucor Steel. They take it very seriously, their responsibility to create a cleaner environment, a safer workplace, and a stronger community. It's just their nature at Nucor Steel. Send a shout-out to everybody out at Nucor listening this evening. The pitch, and in there for a backwards K. The second strikeout of the inning, the second Crawfordsville outdoor strikeout.
3: Number 10, Pierce.
0: And the fifth strikeout for McClamrock here in the ballgame. She has a one-hitter going so far. Pierce steps in. Pierce struck out in the first inning. The pitch swung on and fouled back. Some lucky fan getting a souvenir in the upper seats. McClamrock looks to McManamy. Stepping back in is Pierce. The toss, swung and fouled back, and the count goes to 0-2. A strikeout here. She can strike out three up and three down. Ken McClamrock. She looks to McManamy. And the pitch. Swing and a miss. She strikes out the side. Three up and three down. No runs, no drips, no errors, and no one left on base. We'll go to the bottom of the third inning, and we look out at the Campbell Ag Service scoreboard, and it's the Lady Chargers with a 5-0 lead over the Lady Athenians here in softball action. 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
0: Welcome back to North Montgomery High School for softball action. I'm Brett Kading along with Sean Hopeshire back at the station in the Campbell Ag Service scoreboard. It is a 5-0 lead for North Montgomery over Crawfordsville in softball action here. And North Montgomery is up to bat here in the bottom of the third inning. You've got McManamy, Delp, Long, and Nichols scheduled for North Montgomery. McManamy popped out to the third baseman in the first inning. Simmons is at first. Odmanson at second. The pitch is in there. Low ball one. Suitors at short. Truax at third. Dowell in left. Martin in center. Hulk in right. Pierce pitching to Seusdorf behind the plate. That is a high one. McManamy with a 2-0 count. Pitch is high for ball three. Three balls, no strikes to McManamy. And this pitch right down the middle for strike one. Count goes to 3-1. Now she'll have her bat off her shoulder and ready to swing. Truex is inside of third. Simmons inside of first. Pitch is in there for a ball. McManamy walks. This will bring up Delp, the third baseman. Popped out to the third baseman in the second inning. And Crowersville still with that shift. They've got left fielder shifted a little bit. And so is the center fielder, showing a bunt and bringing the bat back and stealing second base in time is McManamy. So with the stolen base, she is at second. And Delp with the 0-1 pitch, slapped over the first baseman's head and going down and in time. A base hit as Delp beats out the toss from the second baseman to the first baseman. And McManamy goes to third. So Delp with a base hit. And going to third is McManamy. This will bring up the lefty, Long. Long steps in. Nichols is on deck. Long walked and scored in the second inning. Strike one. Thought Delp would go on to second base there, but she didn't. Held up. 0-1's the count. Long steps in. I bet Delp goes to second on this one. And going down to second base is Delp. Like a gazelle going from first to second. Gets her speed from her mother. The pitch is outside. Runners at second and third with no out. Count is 1-1 to Long. Nichols is on deck. The pitch is going to be over. And it's in the fence in center field. And going to third. And going to third. Long with a triple to the fence. Hits a gapper between right and center. Scores McManamy from third and Delp from second. Long is now standing at third with no outs, and it's a 7-0 lead for North Montgomery over Crowersville. We're going to have a swap here. We've got, I think Halk is going to go to left. And Dowell is going to go to right. So North Montgomery on the Campbell Ag Service scoreboard with a 7-0 lead here in the bottom of the third inning. No outs, runner at third. Nichols was hit by a pitch and scored in the second inning. This one high, ball one. Pitch in there for a strike. The bottom of the third, brought to you by the Crowdsville Moose Lodge. Number six, a family center, social club, and charity organization. Stop in, for have some dinner, play some games, bring your friends. The Crowdsville Moose Lodge, number six, at 402 Waynetown Road. And that's in there for strike two. I think it's two balls, two strikes. And Pierce, the pitch. Swing and a miss. Now it's two and two. Okay, two balls, two strikes. To Nichols. With no outs, this one's going to be outside. Make the count full. Again, we're at the bottom of the third inning, and it is North Montgomery, the Lady Chargers, with a 7-0 lead over Crowdsville Lady Athenians here in softball action. We have boys baseball going on as well. The pitch, just a little bit low for ball four. Runners at first and third. This will bring up Newkirk. Newkirk struck out in the second. Pierce brings it, and it's low and going down to second base in time. Is Nichols. Decent throw by Susdorf. So with a 7-0 lead, Newkirk steps back in with a one ball, no strikes, two runners on. Swing and a miss, four strike one. Stepping in, the pitch, fouled back. One ball, two strikes, no outs. Two ducks on the pond for North Montgomery. And the pitch, swing and a miss for a Crawfordsville outdoor strikeout. Her second strikeout of the ball game. This will bring up Burge. Burge walked and scored in the first and walked and scored in the second. And now she's up in the third. This one a little high. And to the fence, and scoring on the wild pitch is Long. And going over to third is Nichols. So here in the bottom of the third, it is a 8-0 lead for North Montgomery over Crawfordsville. It's an 8-0 score. The pitch swung on and fouled back. Burge is up. Gillen on deck. Welchmeyer in the hole. And this one is going to go foul. Burge steps back in. Two balls and two strikes. Gillen on deck is has a triple and scored in the second. Elsheimer has a base hit and a triple. This one's going to be in there for a ball. So the next two batters are red hot tonight for North Montgomery. The pitch slapped down to the shortstop. Over to first base and an error on an E. E6. And Burge goes down to first and scoring was Nichols. It's now a 9-0 lead for North Montgomery here in the bottom of the third. Pitch. Ball one. One out here in the bottom of the third inning. Runner at first. And again, Gillen grounded out to the pitcher and a triple and scored in the second. And stealing second base is Burge. Again, senior night here at North Montgomery. Hard to believe we're getting into the senior nights, but and that's in there for a strike. Sectionals are just around the corner for softball and baseball action. Proms, graduations. The pitch. And out at third. Out at third is Burge. I don't know if we're having coach at third base. Not saying too much about it. So we've got two outs. No runners on. And a ball to Gillen.
3: Batting next for the Chargers, number 17, Sophie Welsheimer.
0: So with the walk, and Welsheimer steps in. She had a base hit in the first, a triple in the second. And the right fielder, Dow, is going back to normal position. Big gap between right and center as the center fielder is cheating a little bit toward left. Pitch in there for strike. One ball, one strike. Pierce brings it. Slapped up into center field. And rounding second and going for third and time. And standing up with a double is Welsheimer. So Gillen's at third. Welsheimer is at second.

0: Pierce. Looks to Seusdorf. Pitch. High and inside. Two balls, one strike. Let's go, Mac. And two outs. Oh, that's in there for a strike. Base hits, score one, maybe two here in this bottom of the third inning. 2-2 pitch, two outs, deuces are wild. Pitch, slapped up the middle, goes to the shortstop, over to the first base, not in time. Not in time, a base hit and a run scores. What'd they call that? Okay, well, they. So the out ends the inning with an obstruction call, with must be the runner obstructing the. So obstruction with the runner in front of the shortstop delegates the run. So four runs on two, three hits. There was one error, and there was two left on base. As we look out at the Campbell Ag Service scoreboard, we go to the top of the fourth inning. It is the Chargers 9 and the Crawfordsville Athenians nothing here in softball action. 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
0: Welcome back to North Montgomery High School for softball action. I'm Rick Hitting along with Sean Holmshire back at the station and the Campbell Ag Service scoreboard. It is a 9-0 lead here in the top of the fourth inning. I want to send a shout out to Snake out there listening to us in the bullpen. And say hi to him. See him probably Thursday night for old men behaving badly at the Legion. And don't forget, we do have Legion ball this summer again. So it'll be another great summer for Legion baseball. And Memorial Day coming up. I know the Legion's having a ceremony at 11 o'clock on Memorial Day. And tomorrow, it's they're celebrating police officers this week, and the police officers that we've lost, and they're having a ceremony out at the jail on Memorial Drive tomorrow at 2:30 p.m. If you want to come out for the ceremony for the fallen officers here in Montgomery County. First pitch is in there for a strike to Suitors. McClamrock into McManamy for ball one and strike one. Suitors popped out to the third baseman in the first inning. Pitch in there for a ball. Suitors, Seusdorf, and Truax scheduled for Crawfordsville. McClamrock with six strikeouts so far in this ball game. This pitch,

0: is fouled into the dugout for Crawfordsville. Only one hit, a double in the first inning by Seusdorf. Clamrock looks to McManamy. She brings it home. This is slapped up in the air. And Gillen and Delp ends up getting it. And Delp will make the catch at first base. Pop out three if you're scoring at home. This top of the fourth inning brought to you by Wabash College is proud to support high school baseball and softball in Montgomery County. 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First pitch is in there for a ball. Is a strike, excuse me. First pitch in is a strike to Seusdorf. And the pitch. Ooh, outside for ball one. One ball, one strike. The 1-1 pitch. And they're on the corner. Paints the outside corner for strike two. McClamrock brings the pitch. Slapped up in the air. And coming after it's a center fielder. And making the catch is Nichols. It's on the fly ball. Nichols in center field with a second out here in the top of the fourth inning. And this one. Slapped up into the outfield, and diving after it is Nichols, not able to make the catch. And a base hit for Truax. Only the second hit of the ball game for Crawfordsville, and Truax is at first base. This will bring up Hawk, who was out in the second inning. Hit the ball, and was the ball hit her in fair territory. The pitch, swing and a miss for strike one. Here in the top of the fourth inning on the Campbell Ag Service scoreboard, it's a 9-0 lead for North Montgomery. Runner on, two outs. The pitch, showing bunt and... and hit by the pitch was Hawk. Truax go to second. This will bring up Simmons, the first baseman, struck out in the second inning. The officials are having a detente. Out at the mound, discussing. See what's going on here. See what they're deciding here. So, all right, the officials, umpires out there, just We'll see what they decided here. Stepping back in is Simmons. Pitch in there for a strike. No balls, one strike. This pitch is going to be fouled back. Runners were on the move, second and first. It was a hit and run, and it's foul ball, and the count goes to 0-2. Runner at second, runner at first, two outs. No balls, two strikes. The 0-2 pitch will come into Simmons. Oh, and didn't go around. Tried to make her chase an outside pitch. So the count goes to 1-2. Way to bird one. Now we'll see if it's a change up here. And the pitch. And this is going to be fouled. We're going to set them back up. Runners were on the move with two outs. Nine to nothing. North Montgomery with the lead. Crowdersville with two runners on and two outs and a swing and a miss for the strikeout. A Crowdersville outdoor strikeout, and North Montgomery holds in Crowdersville, threatening with no runs on one hit. There was no errors, and there was two left on base. We look out at the Campbell Ag Service scoreboard, and it is North Montgomery with a 9-0 lead over Crowdersville here in softball action as we go to the bottom of the fourth inning. This is Montgomery County High School Softball presented by York Chrysler Dodge Jeep Ram in Crowdersville on Thunder 103.9 WIMC Sports.
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0: Welcome back to North Montgomery High School for softball action. I'm Brett Kading along with Sean Holmscher back at the station and the Campbell Ag Service scoreboard as we go to the bottom of the fourth inning here at North Montgomery for softball action and the Campbell Ag Service scoreboard. It is a 9-0 lead for North Montgomery over the Lady Athenians. North Montgomery has scored 9 runs so far on 6 hits and 2 North Montgomery errors. And as far as North Montgomery, they've only had 2 strikeouts. Pierce is only able to get 2 strikeouts, both of them on Newkirk. Everybody else has put the bat on the ball and gotten out in the field. Yeah, Pierce pitching to Seusdorf, Simmons at first, Amundsen at second, Suters at short, Truax at third, Hulk in left, Martin in center, Dow in right.

0: And this bottom of the fourth inning brought to you by Allen Monument Company and York Chrysler Dodge Jeep Ram Fiat, your relationship dealer, strong in the community, making friends for a lifetime. That's at US 231 South Crawfordsville. And North Montgomery has made a pitching change. It is number 13. So after three innings.
1: The inning, number two, senior Ella McMenemy.
0: So Pierce is no longer pitching. They have Schuler in. So Schuler steps in. McManamy. First one's in there for ball. Schuler looks to Seusdorf. That's ball. Two balls, no strikes. McManamy steps in. Pitch is in there for a strike. McManamy popped out to the third baseman, walked and scored in the third. Pitch in there for a strike. Two balls, two strikes, no outs. Pitch comes in. This is a swing and a miss, and it's foul ball. So staying alive is McManamy. Delp is on deck, and Long is in the hole. Pierce's pitch, Schuler's pitch is in there. So it's a full count. Three balls, two strikes. McManamy steps in. And a walk. McManamy stays in and gets her second walk of the ball game. Hope Delps comes in here with a base hit and scored a run in the third. Popped out to the first baseman in the second. Delps steps in. Schuler, pitch. Swing and going down to second base is McManamy. Gets a stolen base on a strike to Delp. And this one's going to be low, and going into third is McManamy. One ball, one strike, and moving around the bases is McManamy. Pitch. Slap down to the second baseman. Over to first, but with the sacrifice. 4-3. And a sacrifice for McManamy. This will bring up Long, and it is a 10-0 lead for North Montgomery over Crawfordsville here in softball action. The pitch, swing and a miss for the lefty. Long walked and scored in the second. Tripled and scored in the third. The pitch, high and inside. One ball, one strike. One out. Schuler's pitch. little high for ball two. 2-1's the count. And the pitch slapped up, and it's going to go foul. Two balls, two strikes, one out. Nichols is on deck. The pitch outside for full count. And the pitch slapped into center field and going back and to the fence is Martin, and standing up with a double is Long. Long's had a triple and a double here in this ball game.
2: Come on, Bailey.
1: Batting next to the Chargers, number 11, Bailey Nichols.
0: And Nichols steps in. This is low and gets past the catcher, and going to third is Long on the wild pitch.
2: Hey, let's go, Ben.
0: And that one's in there. Ball. Two balls, no strikes to Nichols. Newkirk is on deck. Pitch in there for a strike. Two balls, one strike. And this one down the third baseline. And standing up with a double with a shot down the third baseline was Nichols, and scores, gets an RBI, and scores Long. So a double by Nichols and an RBI. And Newkirk comes in. We're doing some shifting here. Dow goes back to left. Fernandez goes to right. And staying in pitching is Schuler. Swing and a miss for strike one.
2: Come on, Erica.
0: And this one over the left fielder hits the line. It's a fair ball. And standing up with a double and a RBI is Newkirk. Newkirk, the only Charger that had not put the bat on the ball, now does and gets an RBI and scores Nichols from second. And Newkirk stands up to second base, and this will bring up Burge. Burge walked and scored in the first, walked and scored in the second, and reached on an error in the third. 12-0 is the score. North Montgomery over the Lady Crawfordsville Athenians here with one out. And this one just a little bit high. Wild pitch. Going to third will be Newkirk. And that's in there for a strike to Burge.

0: North Montgomery here in softball action. If we get some scores of other games, we'll let you know. Pitch. Swung on and fouled back. Count goes full. Schuler looks to Seusdorf, and that's in there for a ball. So the bases are loaded.
1: Number 17, Sophie
0: Welshimer. Welshimer steps in. She could go for the cycle. She's got a base hit, a double, a triple. Grand slam here would give her the cycle. The lefty steps in. Pitch. High and outside for ball one. A 15-mile-an-hour wind blowing in here. And this one's up in the air. And the shortstop makes the infield fly. Batter out.
1: Batting next to the Chargers, number six, Kendra
0: McClamrock. And McClamrock here. McClamrock had a ground out to the third baseman in the first, ground out to the third baseman in the second, and was hit by a fair ball in the third. This one's over the head on the wild pitch. Scoring from third is Newkirk. So Newkirk scores. Burge goes to third, and Gillen goes to second. So a 13-0 lead. 13-0 lead for North Montgomery here in the bottom of the fourth inning. Pitch, slap foul. McClamrock pitching for North Montgomery here this evening. And this one's going to be inside. Schuler looks to Seusdorf, the pitch. Ball low. 3-1 is the count. Two outs, runners at second and third. 13-0 lead on the Campbell Ag Service scoreboard for North Montgomery. And that's in there for a strike. Full count, pitch. Swing and a miss for the strikeout. And that is a Crawfordsville outdoor strikeout. And North Montgomery gets four runs on three hits. There was no errors, and there were two left on base. We look out at the Campbell Ag Service scoreboard, and it's North Montgomery with a 13-0 lead over the Crawfordsville Lady Athenians as we go to the top of the fifth inning. 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
2: Welcome back to North Montgomery High School for softball action. I'm Brett Keating along with Sean Hopes. You're back at the station, the Campbell Ag Service scoreboard. It is North Montgomery with a 13-0 lead over the Crawfordsville Athenians. Crawfordsville up here in the top of the fifth inning. And the first pitch to Dow is in there for a ball. Dow struck out in the second inning. McClamrock. And this one's up in the air and out to center field for the out. The top of the fifth brought to you by Pace Dairy, a Kroger company, uplifting the spirit. Also, Central Indiana Rubber, CIR, prides itself as a leader in the agricultural industry and supply industry. And check them out at indianarubber.com. CIR, power for you. This will bring up Odmanson, struck out in the third. And the pitch from McClamrock, swing and a miss. And this fifth inning brought to you by American Legion Post 72. Veterans, check your eligibility for membership at the American Legion Byron Cox Post 72 at 101 Walter Wimley Drive in Crawfordsville. And get set for American Legion Baseball, celebrating 101 years. And also on Thursday nights, the treasure chest for old men behaving badly. That pitch in there for a strike. And that is one and two. Odmanson. She struck out again in the third inning. The pitch. Ball low. Also, the fifth inning brought to you by CELMP, your public power provider. 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And the pitch from McClamrock. Swing and a miss for a Crawfordsville outdoor strikeout. Also, the fifth inning brought to you by Hoosier Ink and Toner, Allen Monument Company, Rudolph Home Mortgage, rotate through, and it is number one. And it's again Rudolph Home Mortgage. And this one bunted down and goes foul. And top of the seventh inning brought to you by Zahn's Floor Covering. Yeah. We've got stepping in. Martin slapped that one foul with two outs. And going to slap it to the first baseman. To the second baseman for the out. 3-4 to end the ball game. No runs, no hits, no errors, no one left on base. And again, the fifth inning brought to you by Don's Floor Covering. They want to be everywhere you walk at 310 North Green Street in Crawfordsville. Again, the final score here in the fifth inning was North Montgomery 13, Crawfordsville Lady Athenians nothing here in softball action. We'll be back with our post-game show here in just one moment. 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
2: Welcome back to North Montgomery High School for softball action. I'm Brett Keating along with Sean Holmes. You're back at the station. And on the Campbell Ag Service scoreboard, it was North Montgomery, the Lady Chargers here in softball action, 13-0 victors over Crawfordsville tonight. 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They'll help you hit a home run on your next home. So thanks to those guys as well. I want to sponsor the recap of the game brought to you by Jeff Neal, Paint and Body. Well, we'll start out with Crawfordsville. Crawfordsville, of course, with no runs, but Pierce pitched three innings for Crawfordsville, gave up nine runs, two hits, two singles, one double, and three triples in the ball game, and she had two strikeouts. Schuler came in, pitched one inning, gave up four runs on two doubles. And Pierce, there was two errors during her time pitching, and Schuler, there was none. For North Montgomery, McClamrock pitched all five innings, gave up no runs, one single, one double, eight strikeouts, and there were no errors for North Montgomery. And it ended up with a 13-0 win for North Montgomery. And I'll tell you what, we'll take another quick break. And we're going to come back with the players of the game and look ahead at our next game here. And it'll be a baseball game Thursday night. We'll talk a little bit about that in a moment. So, again, on the Campbell Ag Service scoreboard, on our post-game show, it was North Montgomery with a 13-0 victory over Crawfordsville in softball action. 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
3: Welcome back one final time to North Montgomery High School for softball action. I'm Brett Keating along with Sean Holmscher back at the station, the Campbell Ag Service scoreboard. And it was a victory for North Montgomery over their county foe, Crawfordsville, 13-0 here in softball action. And I want to thank Kevin Kirsch for getting us a Central Indiana Rubber score of another game. We had a baseball game. It was Rossville 3, Delphi nothing in baseball action. Thanks to Kevin for sending that in. And we'll start out here for the post game, and it is the player of the game, brought to you by York Chrysler Dodge Jeep Ram of Crawfordsville, presented the presenter of high school sports on Thunder 103.9 WIMC. And want to thank them. And what we're going to do, and we usually do this on senior night, but I've got two groups here. We're going to give players of the game McManamy. She played a really good game tonight. McManamy scored two runs, walked twice and scored two runs, and played a good game behind the plate catching. You have Hope Delp. And Delp was able to get a base hit and score a run in the third and played a very good game at first base. And also the other senior was Newkirk. And Newkirk was able to get a double, an RBI, and score a run in the ball game as well. So all three seniors with a great ball game. And we're going to give them the players of the game. And then we're going to give a assist players of the game to Long. Was able to score three times. She had a double and a triple and a walk and scored three times. And Welshmeyer had a single, a triple, a double, and she popped out to the shortstop in the fourth, but had a really great good game as well. So all around good game for North Montgomery. And one of the things that you notice, the top four batters, one through four position, scored three of the 10 runs. The fifth through ninth scored the 10 runs. So 10 runs in from 5 to 9 and three runs from 1 to 4. So the bottom of the batting order had a whale of a game tonight for the North Montgomery Chargers. A look ahead at our next game, brought to you by the Crawfordsville Peach Cast. New episodes every Thursday, and we have a ball game, a baseball game, May the 14th. That's Thursday. Thursday night, North Montgomery at Crawfordsville at 6 o'clock, and that'll be on WIMC and 103.9. Rob will have that game, so tune in. That should be a whale of a game. The Chargers and the Athenians at Crawfordsville at 6 o'clock on WIMC Thursday for baseball action. So that'll be our next game. And again, here in softball action, it was North Montgomery 13, Crawfordsville nothing, final here in 5. So for Sean Holmscher, my buddy back at the station, I'm Brett Keating. Until next time, I'll see you on the road.
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0: less than a month away from their big tour here in the States, Hell's Bells from AC/DC. And hello, I'm Dan Mitchell. So the New York Knicks have at least five more days to rest as they await the winner of the Pistons and Cavaliers to play for the Eastern Conference Finals. And I'm pretty sure that none of the Knicks will be in Philly during that time after one of their players, a guy called Josh Hart, said this. You know what? The place was filled with Knicks fans. I used to think that Philly was a sports town. I don't know if it is anymore. Everybody was begging for Philly fans not to sell their tickets. It never even felt like a road game. Get out of Philly, baby. Sorry I called you baby. Go, go. You don't want to be around there right about now. Come on, they booed Santa Claus in Philadelphia, for goodness sakes.
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4: Here's your Thunder 103.9 forecast. Overcast skies tonight with a chance for storms. Lows around 55. Southwesterly winds 10 to 15 miles an hour. Sunshine mixed with clouds at times. Tomorrow, high temperatures reach up to 65. I'm meteorologist Ray Miller. Right now, it's 74 degrees.
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0: That is a rocker from what was called the Bob Seger System in 69. Dudes, hey, did you hear Glenn Frey on that song? On the vocals with Bob and also some guitar, which would be hard to pick out. But if you didn't, so homework for you. Next time you hear that tune, listen and hear the voice of Glenn Frey. I'm Dan Mitchell using my voice. It's been a pleasure as always hanging out here inside of your radio. I want to thank you very much for listening. And hey, have a night.
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